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It's the Nightly Spirit, your girl Darlene. Family, we're just having this conversation. Are you an introvert? Are you an extrovert? And then there are some that are ambiverts. But sometimes you might be the person that pulls away from people because you need solitude. Or you might be the type of person, I don't want to be alone. I need my homies. 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What y'all doing tonight? 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I need to get out of the house. Which one are you? 1-877-345-7747. Call your girl in my chat room on the Nightly Spirit.

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It's the Nightly Spirit, your girl Darlene. You know, you got to think about it. Peace, people, quiet, or just community. What recharges you? Whatever it is, family, just make sure that you know what you need. And make sure that you are setting the right boundaries and the relationships in your life that respect what you need. You know, you got some people that are in your life that, you know, and if you don't text them immediately, they are having a conniption. Train them, honey. Train your friends in the way that they should go. Teach them how to treat you, because you have to protect your peace while at the same time, you know, making sure that you are fostering your relationships and everybody respects each other. You know, you can love community without needing constant company. And you can also love solitude without rejecting connection. So I want you to keep it right here. I've got a selfie session coming up for you in about 15 minutes right here on the Nightly Spirit.

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Carla, tonight we learned something important about ourselves. You know, there's nothing wrong with needing people. And there's also nothing wrong with needing peace and quiet. You know, some of us hear ourselves more clearly in community, and others hear ourselves more clearly in solitude. But Scripture gives us an extraordinary picture through Christ. He withdrew, and he came back too. He went into solitary places to pray and replenish and commune with the Father. But then he returned to people. He loved, he served, he ate with friends, he built relationships, and he lived in community. And maybe that is the wisdom for all of us tonight. Know when you need to retreat, but also know when it's time to come back. Because solitude can restore you, but isolation can imprison you. Community can strengthen you, but constant access can also exhaust you. So don't allow anybody to shame you because your social battery works differently from theirs. Learn yourself, honor your capacity, protect your quiet. Treasure your people and ask yourself occasionally, am I alone because I'm being restored? Or am I alone because I'm afraid to be reached? Because sometimes God meets us in the crowd, and sometimes he meets us in the community. And sometimes he says, come away with me for a while and just rest. All right? Coming up, we've got more of the Nightly Spirit. Johnny Saunders is joining us in 5 minutes.

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0: is your girl Darlene on the Nightly Spirit. And let me tell y'all something. We're doing a little something different. This is the church after party chat. And I'm with our brother Johnny Sanders tonight. Hi, Johnny.
1: Hey, Darlene, how you doing?
0: I'm doing great. I'm so glad you're hanging out with us tonight.
1: I am so grateful to be hanging out with you. You know, I'm a fan, and I'm a brother in Christ. I'm always glad to be talking to you.
0: It's been a minute, right? It has been a minute, but it's the beautiful thing is that we're still out here doing this thing for Jesus.
1: And yes,
0: and we're glad to have some more music from you, brother. So coming up, family, let's chop it up with our brother in the church after party chat. We are live on location with Johnny Sanders coming up on the Nightly Spirit.

0: When was the last time you stepped away from the demands of life and took time to refresh your spirit? I'm inviting you to join me on board the One Voyage Cruise for 6 unforgettable nights on Virgin Voyage's beautiful, resilient lady.
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0: Also, you can renew your vows with me and my husband, Warren Campbell, presiding over this beautiful, intimate ceremony.
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0: It's the Nightly Spirit. It's your girl, Darlene. And we are live on location. It's the church after party chat. And we are chatting it up with Johnny. First of all, Johnny, where you been, bro? Where you been?
1: Listen, I've been out here. Been around the world and yeah.
0: Yes, sir.
1: I found what I was looking for, which is to continue ministry and continue to do what we do to first and foremost uplift the King of Kings and the Lord of Lords, but also to uplift and edify his people. And
0: that's right.
1: And song and word, and that's what we're doing. So that's what I've been out here doing.
0: Listen, and here's the thing. Like, I've been telling people, I don't know how you feel about this. The need for us is more now than it ever has been. Oh, do yes. You feel the same way?
1: Absolutely. You know, the environment that we're in, folks need to know that, and this song speaks to that as well. People are losing hope. They're losing sight of promise. They're losing sight of the Creator. Mm-hmm. There's so much chatter, so much noise, talking heads everywhere, saying all kinds of things. And unfortunately, if you start paying attention to that, you get distracted and
0: that's
1: you may
0: right.
1: lose your way. And so
0: that's right.
1: Definitely this time in this season, we need to speak clearly of the hope, of the
0: Come
1: salvation,
0: on.
1: Of the provision and the protection, the power, I can keep going on, that is accessible to us through our Creator.
0: I want you to introduce your single to everybody in the church after party chat real quick.
1: Absolutely, absolutely. So you're getting ready to hear Johnny Sanders, A Song, featuring Faith on Four.
0: Coming up, I've got A Song by Johnny Sanders featuring Faith on Full right here from the Church After Party Chat on the Nightly Spirit.

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0: That is a song, and boy, what a song it is. That is Johnny Sanders featuring Faith on Full. And we are live on location in the church after party chat with our brother. Man, you just, I love this. I love this.
1: Thank you so much. To God be the glory. I'm grateful for the opportunity.
0: So tell me a little bit about Faith on Full, because we know Johnny.
1: Well, but, you know, the Faith on Full came to be for what we thought was going to be a very short season, just to come together as a special project in 2023. Very babies, they're newbies on the scene. And I wasn't even called to be part of singing. I was just curating and putting the group together. And unfortunately, I should say fortunately, we ended up having the opportunity to remain together and to do great music. And so this is just another project of that, gaining us a 2026 Stellar Award nomination. Now, heading to the Stellar Awards, the biggest night in gospel.
0: Biggest night in gospel.
1: Song that's been nominated again. And then right off of our other song, 2025 Stellar Award nominees for Christmas Every Day, Johnny Sanders featuring Faith on Full. So we just continue to be blessed and sit back and see what God is doing. He is blowing our minds.
0: Family, make sure you get your hands on that. That's Johnny Sanders and Faith on Full. And when you see him out here in these streets, don't act like you don't know him. Hug his neck.
1: Do that.
0: God bless you, Johnny and family. Coming up, I got Sybil Wilkes joining us with another news update on the Nightly Spirit.

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It's Sybil Wilkes with what we need to know. Trump endorsed candidates in states like South Carolina's Senate primary and Wisconsin's gubernatorial race performed Tuesday, as the late Lindsey Graham's sister, Darlene, moved into an August 25th runoff for her brother's Senate seat. But Trump's pick for Minnesota governor, Mike Lindell, the pillow guy, he was flattened in the gubernatorial primary Tuesday. In Colombia, search and rescue teams continue navigating through rubble following the devastating 7.4 magnitude earthquake that killed over 250 people. In entertainment news, a GoFundMe campaign has been established for Tanisha Warner, widow of the late Cosby Show star Malcolm Jamal Warner. She is navigating financial hardship and legal trust disputes following his passing last year at the age of 54. Finally, businessmen Josh Kushner and Bob Iger reportedly are finalizing a record-breaking deal to purchase the Los Angeles Lakers for over $12 billion. That's with a B. I'm Sybil Wilkes. Be informed. Be empowered.

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1 John 4:16 says, "And so we know and rely on the love God has for us. God is love." You know, sometimes religion will tell us to clean yourself up, then God will love you. And if you fail to do what's right, if you don't perform correctly, God is not going to have anything to do with you. And if you're good enough, it means you measure up. And then God will help you. You know, that is just not it, okay? I'm just letting you know that ain't it. It's not real love. What that is called is conditional love. Real love is not about your performance. And it's not about what you do or what you don't do. It's about who God is and what He's already done. There's nothing that you can do that's going to make Him love you any more or any less. So when you know that God is love and you rely on His love for you, you'll go to Him with confidence. You'll pray bold prayers. You'll ask Him for the things that you dream of. You'll believe for your health to turn around. You'll expect new doors to open. You'll also move up to the next level, not just because of who you are, but because of who your Father is and because of the depth of His love for you. When you receive His love, you'll stop trying to be good enough. You'll know that He'll go out of His way to be good to you because He loves you. Okay, I'm going to pray for us. Coming up in about 15 minutes, your girl Darlene.

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want to thank you so much for this unfailing love, this relentless love, this love that will chase us down, this unconditional love that earth cannot find except to find it in you. Thank you, God, that you love us because that's who you are. It's not just because of what we do wrong or what we do right. You love us because it's who you are. Thank you that we don't have to clean ourselves up to earn your love or do anything to gain your love. We already have it. And God, we love you even more just for that. We receive your love and rely on you to show out in our lives through your love. In Jesus' name we pray. Amen. And I hope you'll join me again right here tomorrow. 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
6: Let us pause for a minute to pray. Oh dear God, we come to you today filled with gratitude, inspiration, and hope. We have been touched and encouraged by the physical manifestation of your awesome and unlimited power. Countless numbers of us were personally blessed to witness 28 monks whose beliefs require them to live a life of poverty, chastity, and obedience to God. We watched as they walked 2,300 miles from Texas to D.C., many of them barefooted, petitioning God to grant their prayer for peace. Some of us walked with them, prayed with them, and joined them in their prayer for peace. Once again, as was in the case with Jesus, who also walked this earth barefooted, sharing love and advocating peace for all, we are reminded that by faith, God can empower us to accomplish that which may seem impossible or improbable. Faith is a most powerful weapon. Hallelujah and amen.
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Can y'all hear me say that?

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2: 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Today, dear God, we pray for improved spiritual vision. 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Please, dear God, improve our spiritual vision. Amen and hallelujah.
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1: Bass, please! 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

0: everybody. My name is Otis Mabe. I'm the principal of White Smith Elementary School in Durham Public Schools. And when I'm driving to work and I need to be inspired, I cut on the light 103.9.
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0: God says, even now,
1: God says,
0: the struggle is over. Tell him, you've been in this place long enough. Tell him, tell him.
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0: And I know your mountainside has been rough. But we came to declare that
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This is the new Donnie McClurkin Show coming to you on this wonderful, terrific Thursday. 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I get up every day just to do this for God and for you. So get ready, get set on this wonderful Thursday. So I want you to prepare yourself and get somebody else involved. 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
3: The reality is tragedy never announces that it is coming. Tragedy thrives on that one bad decision, one unnecessary risk, one moment of believing that it couldn't possibly happen to me. There was a time in our past when our main concentration was on survival. Our elders were considered strict when they would not allow us to go to anyone's house before everyone in that house was checked out. They firmly believed that the company we keep in our youth will determine the outcome of our future. And they were bound and determined that every generation would do better than the one before. Oftentimes, when a young person's future is interrupted by tragedy, it serves as a wake-up call to remind us to accept the reality that we are uniquely different from other cultures. Understanding that difference obligates us to make certain that our young survive so that they too can experience a future.
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0: It's the new Donnie McClurkin Show, and we've got a special guest joining us on the show. T-Storm, who do we have?
1: All right, welcome to the new Donnie McClurkin Show, and we are joined by the one and only Todd Delaney. How you doing, brother?
2: T, what's going on, man? I'm doing great.
1: Man, thank you for taking time to join.
2: Absolutely, it's always a pleasure.
1: I recently saw somebody speak on... I hate to cite Instagram as the source.
2: That's okay.
1: But it was a brother that was talking about gun owners,
2: okay,
1: and Christianity, and mm-hmm. how there is a little conflict within people about it, right?
2: Okay.
1: Are you able to, or would you be willing to speak to the conflict, or if there should be a conflict between being a legal gun owner and being a Christian?
2: There's a scripture in the Bible I can't recall right now. I live my life by the Bible, right? And so there's a scripture in the Bible that said that if you don't have a sword, to sell what you have and go and purchase a sword. Like, and there's a time coming now in this world where you have to bear arms and protect yourself. That's Bible. Like, you know what I mean? Like, that's in the Bible. And so I'm a believer. I'm not a believer in this soft Christianity. I'm going to say it right now. Like, I believe men are to lead in their homes. Men are to protect their families. Men are to provide. And me protecting my family is to have the right and the ability to bear arms. It used to be swords back in the day.
1: Right.
2: Now it's a Glock. And I'm okay with men protecting what belongs to them. And so and I believe that God is for you. I believe that God is for men to be men in their homes and to lead and to govern and to guide their families into next levels and next phases. And so, man, I wholeheartedly support gun owners. I wholeheartedly support people protecting what's theirs, Christian or non-Christian. You know what I'm saying? Like, you have a right to protect your home. And so, yes, my wife has her gun license. I have mine. I carry my Glock 19. I love it. I shoot it when I go to the range. I'll always be that type of man, and I'm deeply in love with God, and nobody can convince me otherwise.
1: Right.
2: Yeah. So
1: that's a conversation that, that's been happening as of recently. And
2: yeah.
1: I'm legal owner, gun owner myself. And,
2: yeah.
1: You know, I see a lot of conversation, especially as it pertains to African Americans in this country and trying to, you know, dissuade us from owning firearms.
2: Yeah, no, that's a trick. You got to be able to protect what's yours, and God has given us that ability, and he's given us that mandate.

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Hey, welcome back, everybody. Welcome back. We've got some more great music that's sitting up here waiting on you. And my producer, DJ T-Storm, got a special guest joining us on the show. That's all coming up.

0: This is the new Diamond McClurkin Show. We're joined by the one, the only, Todd Delaney.
1: Yeah.
0: And it appears we have something in common where we named all our children after our first initial.
1: That's right. That's right. It is a tradition in my home, bro. So, and I told my wife when we was dating, I said, listen, now, we ain't going to have no J's and no K's. You know what I'm saying? This is a TD household. Right. And my dad started it in my home, and I wanted to keep that alive. He passed away. And I just think it's so much to a name too, man. Like a name, like the power behind, the strength behind a good name. When you got a good name in the earth, and when God bless my name, you know, I'm proud for my kids to carry those initials and that last name. So, yeah.
0: You working on new music?
1: Oh, man. So, we got the new single right now that comes out tomorrow. We Say Yes.
0: Yes.
1: And then a new project called Back to the Book, Volume 2. Man, I'm excited. The new music is about to be something special. You know, we've had a nice run anyway, just with just big anthems for the body of Christ. But, I think this new one is about to inject some more into the body. Like, and the song, like, We Say Yes, it's crazy anyway, because it's like, we say yes, but it's hard to do yes. So, like, you know, I'm challenging people with this next song, because it's like, can you really, really say yes to God? Like, are you really able to really give God your yes and actually mean it? Because it's hard as I don't know what to actually live this stuff out.
0: Reflecting on my own life, absolutely.
1: Me too.
0: You know? Well, let's get into it right now. Brand new music from Todd Delaney. It's We Say Yes right here on the new Diamond McClurkin Show.

0: That is We Say Yes, brand new music from our guest today, Todd Delaney. And I thank Todd Delaney for taking the time to talk to me. We had such an in-depth conversation. More of it will play tomorrow. So keep it right here on the new Donnie McClurkin Show. In the meanwhile, Donnie, back to you.
1: 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More of the new Donnie McClurkin Show coming up right after this.
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0: a personal note from Donnie McClurkin.
1: Hi, this is Donnie McClurkin, and I've got a personal note that I'd like to drop in your spirit. I want to talk to you about God's healing. See, healing is not always just for the body, and He is the healer of the body. That's who He is, Jehovah Rapha, God our healer. But not just of the physical, but He's also the healer of the emotional. That's right, He can heal your soul, your heart, your emotions that have been broken and shattered. He can heal you in the places that are so absolutely damaged by life, by people, by circumstances. Yeah, some of the greatest disease is not in the physical body, but it's in our emotions, our heart, our lives. And God is that healer. He definitely will heal you if you allow Him to. The Bible says, cast all of your cares on Him because He cares for you. And that's all that you need to know. God is the healer. And there's a healing for your soul. Trust Him. He never fails. And He's in love with you. He is giving you a healing.

0: pause for a minute to pray. Oh, dear God, we come to you today filled with gratitude, inspiration, and hope. We have been touched and encouraged by the physical manifestation of your awesome and unlimited power. Countless numbers of us were personally blessed to witness 28 monks whose beliefs require them to live a life of poverty, chastity, and obedience to God. We watched as they walked 2,300 miles from Texas to D.C., many of them barefooted, petitioning God to grant their prayer for peace. Some of us walked with them, prayed with them, and joined them in their prayer for peace. Once again, as was in the case with Jesus, who also walked this earth barefooted, sharing love and advocating peace for all, we are reminded that by faith, God can empower us to accomplish that which may seem impossible or improbable. Faith is a most powerful weapon. Hallelujah and amen.
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0: Good morning, good people. It's Get Up Mornings. I'm Erica Campbell, loving Jesus and loving you. It's a thankful Thursday, August the 13th, and we are up and having the most amazing day already. Glad that you joined us here in the Get Up Church. Hey, team, good morning.
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0: Yes, indeed. Griff, you got a message for the good people?
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0: All right, good people, coming up this hour, the Faith Walk, the birthday shout-outs, and 11 minutes after the hour, Sybil Wilkes will give you the five things you need to know. But first, let us pray. Lord Jesus, we thank you for your goodness, for your mercy, for your grace, for your power, your love, and your strength. Thank you for being everything we need just when we need it. Thank you for being our Savior, our Lord, our God, and our King. Thank you, God, for giving us the strength that we need to walk through this day. Father, we commit to spending time with you today. We'll make everything and everybody else wait as we spend time with you. Father, we won't allow ourselves to be distracted. We'll keep our mind stayed on you. We'll keep our thoughts focused on you. We'll walk in your way so our lives are pleasing in your sight, so that we are a light everywhere we go. Thank you, God, for giving us insight. Thank you, God, for giving us wisdom. Thank you for giving us new revelation. In Jesus' mighty name, cover us and keep us safe from all hurt, harm, and danger. We give you glory and honor and praise because you're so worthy. In your name I pray. Thank God. Amen.
2: Amen.
0: Amen. Amen. Good music from Dietrich Haddon, Anthony Brown, Renee Spearman. Here is Sincere with After Tonight on Get Up Morning.

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1: The Get Up Morning Church has changed my life in terms of it's helped me focus more on my relationship and my walk with Jesus. 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

0: All right, Sybil's back with what we need to know today. Good morning, Sybil.
1: It's Sybil Wilkes with what we need to know. Democratic voters across recent primary elections are sending a clear message that they favor political turnover and fresh leadership over establishment backing. Progressive candidates secured major Senate primary victories in Michigan and Minnesota over party-backed rivals, while Connecticut primary ousted one of Congress's longest-serving members. And Wisconsin voters narrowly rejected a Democratic socialist, but still chose 40-year-old county executive David Crowley, who is seeking to become that state's first black governor. Business executive Josh Kushner and former Disney CEO Bob Iger reportedly reached an agreement with Mark Walter to purchase the Los Angeles Lakers for $12 billion. The high-profile transaction involving the younger brother of Trump in-law Jared comes just 1 year after Walter acquired the franchise for $10 billion and coincides with ongoing federal regulatory inquiries into his private credit deals. Serious delinquency rates among federal student loan borrowers dropped to 7.8% in the second quarter, down significantly from nearly 12.9% a year earlier. According to credit data from the Federal Reserve Bank of New York, student loans showed marked improvement, while auto loan and credit card delinquencies continued to rise. Total U.S. household debt experienced a modest $13 billion quarterly decline, with housing obligations continuing to make up nearly three-quarters of all consumer debt. Olympic medalist African-American gymnast Frederick Richard captured his first senior U.S. national all-around gymnastics title following a dominant two-day performance in Phoenix. The 22-year-old Michigan athlete finished comfortably ahead of runner-up Shane Wiskus with an impressive total score of just over 170 points. This milestone victory officially secures Richard's spot leading the American team at the World Gymnastics Championships this October. I'm Sybil Wilkes. Be informed. Be empowered.
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3: Make sure you get that new episode of I Hate the Homies. It's going to bless you real good. One of the biggest stories, and the biggest stories I want to talk about, is Russell Westbrook retired from the NBA after 18 years. He played with seven teams. He was the MVP, but the way he went out, he had Michael B. Jordan narrate his Instagram post that said he was quitting retiring from the NBA. He captioned it, "Sometimes you don't even know when you've already watched the end. You had to be there and now it's over." Michael B. Jordan did that for him, and then come on, man, MVP, the most, 209 triple doubles, the NBA's career most. Russell Westbrook was one of them. Man, not only is he going to be missed, he's going to be respected forever. Salute Russell Westbrook. And I got the funniest Westbrook story that I don't have enough time to tell y'all, but just know he one of them. I'm Griff, and that's your quick sports minute. Commander Cheryl with the birthdays.
0: Thank you, Griff. If you're celebrating your birthday, you're celebrating today with Don Lewis, music executive, Uncle G, Greg Lyons. His birthday is today. My good friend Jesse Thompson has a birthday. Drummer extraordinaire Blues Webb has a birthday today. And I call him a nephew, Andre Lee, has a birthday today. And if it's your birthday, well, birthday shout outs are up in 15 minutes on Get Up Mornings with Erica Campbell.
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19: This traffic update is brought to you by the streets at South Point. Just be aware of a major accident on Lewisburg Road at Forestville Road. There's a hazard on 540 eastbound at Falls of Neuse Road. The left lane is closed due to construction on Lewisburg Road heading northbound at Mitchell Mill Road. And the off-ramp is closed from Martin Luther King Jr. Boulevard to McDowell Street. I'm Elena Vegso for Get Up Mornings with Erica Campbell.
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1: It's Sybil Wilkes with What We Need to Know. A new election analysis reveals that Republican efforts to redraw southern congressional maps are driving black voters to the polls in record numbers. Data from Vote Hub shows majority black counties across Alabama and Louisiana experience significant turnout surges following recent Supreme Court rulings. Rather than diminishing political influence, these redistricting efforts actively energize voter mobilization across the Black Belt. Food distributor Taylor Farms issued a voluntary recall for over a dozen products containing fresh jalapeno peppers due to salmonella concerns. The recalled salsas, guacamoles, and dips were distributed to major retailers nationwide, including Target, Kroger, and Whole Foods. This voluntary action follows a multi-state outbreak linked to Mexican pepper suppliers that already sickened hundreds of people. I'm Sybil Wilkes. Be informed. Be empowered.
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3: Yes, it is time for the Faith Walk today. And today, I want to talk about a scripture that me and my sister have used a lot when we were singing our song, God in Me. And that is, let your light so shine before the world so they can see what's good in your life and glorify your Father, which is in heaven. That's sometimes a hard perspective to have when you were kind of taught that this kind of false humility, like to minimize yourself, to not take compliments, to always cower, to always, you know, when people give you compliments, not knowing how to take the compliment. But when learning to let your light shine leads you to rooms where you get to talk about what God has done in and through you, I believe you allow God to get the glory out of who you are. I think there is a way as believers that we can be a witness and tell of God's goodness in our lives to draw people to Jesus, not to us. Now, I'm not talking about bragging about what you have, but more about what God has done in your life and how he uses ordinary people. Because while I am who I am, I didn't grow up going, oh, Erica, you're this extraordinary person that's going to do this and do that. I didn't believe that about myself. Matter of fact, the first few years of doing what I do, I was trying to figure out how the heck did I get here. But that's a testament to God's goodness. And as you let your light shine before the world and they see that he's blessed you and they see what sacrifice leads to and they see what it looks like for someone who's gone to prayer meetings their whole life and to be covered and to be committed to a church and, you know, stay disciplined and discipled by people who love the Lord and to listen and actually follow their instructions, God can use your life for his glory. And so I want us to remember that our light is supposed to shine everywhere we go. They should know that you saved at your job, not because you fuss at people, but you carry the light of God. They should know at your school because you carry the light of the Lord. And so I want us to remember that we should let our light shine before the world so they can see what's good in your life and glorify your Father which is in heaven. I'm not talking about material things, because a car and a house and money don't mean that you are walking in the light of the Lord. You just know how to manage your money well. But when you have the joy of the Lord, and when you have the peace of the Lord, and when you are gracious and kind to people, when you are generous and giving with what God has blessed you with, that's when your light is really shining. When you can overcome the darkness with goodness, when you can overcome evil with good, like the Bible says, you are letting your light shine. When you are helping the needy and the poor, you are letting your light shine. So let our light shine before the world. It's Stellar Week, and I'm here with a whole lot of artists. And I'm sure this city, this state knows that we're here. But I pray that all of my gospel artist friends that are here, whether you are an artist or a manager, an agent, or even someone's digital manager, whatever it is, that you are letting your light shine so people can see the goodness of God. I hope we leave the place better than it was when we came, that they recognize the power of praying people in the city just because we are letting our light shine. So let your light shine everywhere you go, all right? That's the Faith Walk of the day. Love you, and I mean it, good people. Now it's birthday shout out time. 877-242-2426. That's 877-242-2426. Birthday shout out time. Let's get up morning. Yeah.
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1: 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Let's check traffic.
2: This traffic update is brought to you by the streets at South Point. Forestville Road is closed off due to a major accident between Mitchell Mill Road and Lewisburg Road. We're seeing a wreck on 540 westbound at Buffalo, as well as a hazard on 540 eastbound at Falls of Neuse Road. And just be aware of some delays heading south on Durham Freeway between Cornwallis and I-40. 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

0: All right, who's on the line?
1: Good morning. This is Frances Chisholm Smith. I got through again this week, and I'm calling because this morning is my grandbaby's birthday. He turned 2. His name is Clinton Flournoy Jr., Clinton Flournoy Jr., and Clinton is turning 2 or turned 2 this morning today, and I thank God for it. I had a birthday on August 8th, which was Saturday, and I believe Clinton was my greatest birthday gift 2 years ago. So I'm thanking God for that, and I want you guys to have a fabulous day. Thank you so much.
2: Okay, my name is Jackie. I'm calling from Virginia again, and my birthday shout-out, I actually have more than one person. I have a friend, Anthony. His birthday is today. Anthony, I hope you are enjoying your day. I know you're up already. I hope you're having a great day. I hope you're enjoying your day. I hope you enjoy the rest of this day. And I wish you the best, best, best birthday. Love you, Anthony. Happy birthday. Also to Eric, his birthday is today. Eric, I hope you're having a good day today. I hope you're enjoying yourself. Enjoy your birthday. Live it up. Have fun. Relax for a change. Have fun. Enjoy your birthday. Happy birthday. Love you, Eric. And for Arielle, my niece. Arielle, happy birthday. Arielle, happy birthday. I hope you're enjoying your day, too. I hope you're not working today. I love you, and I wish you a happy, happy, happy birthday. Happy birthday.
3: Good morning, everybody. This is Bonita Banger calling from Huntersville, North Carolina. And I'm calling to say happy, happy birthday to my friend, Ruline Rulivers. Ruline, I love you, but God loves you more. And blessings on your day. And everybody, I mean everybody in the Get Up Church, have a blessed and happy day.
4: My name is Angela Adams. I'm calling from Struggle, Mississippi. Shout out to myself. Birthday is today. And my nephew, his birthday is the 14th, Brandon. And I have a nephew, Marcus. He is the 16th. And my sister is the 19th. Thank you.
5: My name is Fanny Bird. I'm calling from Dunn, North Carolina. And I'm shouting out a birthday wish to my nephew, Anthony Elliott. His birthday will be August the 14th. My brother, Leroy York, his birthday will be August the 17th. And I want to shout out me. I had a belated birthday on August the 8th, and I turned 62. I just want to say to God be the glory and bless everybody. Thank you.
6: Sure. This is Reggie from D.C., homie Deacon Reggie. Yeah. My birthday shout out going to all the senior members at Second New St. Paul Baptist Church in August, and to the faithful of St. Paul in our Women's Day Drive. And tell Vito, I got the joke the other day when I was coming. I laughed at myself all the time. I'm always happy. Well, I ain't calling. Then y'all need to call me so y'all can play me up with stuff. Hey, love y'all. Thank you, Erica. My girl, I heard you back me up, girl. I will catch you at the show. Yeah, thank you, sir. Amen.
7: This is Geraldine Watson. I'm calling from Charlotte, North Carolina, the whole city of the Stella Award. I have two birthday shout-outs. One for my belated birthday for my nephew, Jartice Miller. His birthday was yesterday. And another birthday shout-out for my sister-in-law, Catherine Flood. Her birthday is today.
8: My name is Cora Price. I'm calling from Antonio, Georgia. I'm calling to wish my granddaughter, Jasmine Nicole Richardson, a happy 27th birthday on Saturday, August the 15th. Dan, Grandmama, and Granddaddy love you very much. Thank you, Get Up Church, for all you do.
0: Happy birthday, everybody. Thank you so much for sharing your birthday love with us. Hey, Griff, Cheryl, do you guys have any more birthdays?
9: Got to say happy birthday to Mauricio, Sonny, Uncle G, Greg Lyons,
0: yes,
9: and Nisha White. Good folks.
0: Happy birthday.
10: I've got one as well.
0: Go ahead, Cheryl.
10: All right, got to say happy birthday to program director to Glory 98.5 WBZF in Florence, yeah, South Carolina, Trey Nicholson. His birthday
9: is
10: today.
9: Yeah, what up, Trey?
0: Absolutely. Happy birthday, everybody. Thank you so much for rocking with us. It's Get Up Mornings. We got more great gospel music just for you. It's on the way.
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9: Stay tuned at 10 for my girl, Melissa Wade, in the water in the midday. But right now, here's traffic.
4: This traffic update is brought to you by the streets at South Point. Forestville Road is closed off due to a major accident between Mitchell Mill Road and Lewisburg Road. We're seeing a wreck on 540 westbound at Buffalo, as well as a hazard on 540 eastbound at Falls of Neuse Road. And just be aware of some delays heading south on Durham Freeway between Cornwallis and I-40. 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
6: 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WRAL News has everything you need to start your morning. What's the latest?
7: Good morning. The extreme heat we're experiencing causing big issues for Nash County School students. HVAC systems are out at several schools. Students just returned to class for the first day of school Tuesday, and this is already causing disruptions. The district says crews are working to diagnose issues, make repairs, and restore the AC as soon as possible. The school district says it may adjust class schedules as it works to fix the problems. You'll notice more traffic around NC State today. Student move-in begins for the fall semester. Students are being asked to arrive during their scheduled times to make sure things run smoothly. There will be people on site to help them get settled. Move-in runs through Sunday. Classes for the fall semester begin on Monday. Today is a WRAL weather alert day because of the dangerous heat. A heat advisory is in effect for Wake County and all points to the south, and we'll have partly cloudy skies and a small chance for a few thunderstorms later today. Our highs will reach into the mid to upper 90s around the triangle. I'm Ken Smith in the WRAL newsroom. 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
0: All right, good people, coming up this hour, I'll share an Erica-ism with you in 11 minutes after the hour. The ENG True Hollywood Bible Story is on the way. We love those. Plus, Griff will have the joys and concerns. We got great music this hour from our friend Ty Tribbett, Jabari Johnson, and Pastor John P. Key. Here's my song, Trust and Obey. It's Get Up Mornings.

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1: 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Y'all know we thespians, right? We actors and actresses. here. Stick around. 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It's up next on Get Up Morning.
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8: Man, King Ahasuerus, this is the freshest party, man. 7 days of this. This is bananas.
9: Yeah, I already know, man. It's going down.
8: Come on, Has. This how you doing it in this territory like
9: yes,
8: that?
9: Sir, you already
8: now,
9: know.
8: You remember when you came to my kingdom, though, when my queen came out, she shut down the whole 7 days.
9: Oh, yeah,
8: that
9: yeah,
8: was
9: I,
8: a
9: I remember. Oh, yeah, that
8: so
9: morning,
8: we can't wait. We can't wait to
9: party.
8: See what joke you meant. Oh, yeah. You was there.
9: The
8: you remember?
9: Yeah, she was back.
8: You saw her at the shimmery
9: yeah.
8: shimmeries.
9: Yeah, with the gold.
8: Come
9: yeah.
8: on now,
9: yeah,
8: so
9: Has,
8: we trying to see what your queen going to do, homie.
9: I got you. Hold on. Chamberlain, go grab Vashti until I come down here real quick. All right, bet.
10: See, because you remember.
9: Yeah, I remember.
10: You was toe up.
9: Baby,
10: it's going to be crazy.
9: Yeah,
10: it's
9: about to be live.
7: And later.
11: Hello?
12: Queen Vashti?
11: Yes?
12: The king is requesting you at the party.
11: For what? And I ain't doing all that. You want me to dance around them other kings? I'm just not doing that.
12: But they're kind of waiting for you.
11: Well, tell them that I am here with my girls, with these other queens, and we talking about what we want to do up in this piece, okay? Like, ain't nobody be dancing around for him. I am more than that. I'm not just dancing around all with them gaudy goblins and stuff. No, tell them I'm not coming. Nope.
7: And later.
8: She's your queen to be.
10: Oh, here come your. Oh, here come that she about to. Okay, tell him what the queen say. When she coming?
12: King, I'm sorry. She's not coming.
9: What?
11: You ain't got your house in order.
9: His queen ain't coming.
10: Man, you better king up, dog.
9: I better check her.
10: Dog,
9: I'm on my way up there right now, bro.
10: Wait a minute, homie. Like, that's kind of the rule in the kingdom. Like, he ain't even.
9: And if
10: I wish
9: queen,
10: my queen. I wish my queen.
9: My queen, man.
10: If your queen
9: come,
10: starts. If your queen say, listen, Has, for real, low key.
9: No,
10: he right. Low key, Has.
9: You gotta set a standard, dog.
10: You gotta end this right now, dog. Because if the other kingdoms find out that you getting all queen down,
9: right.
10: That's going to make us look like punks. I ain't no punk.
9: I ain't no king punk.
10: I'm a king, dog. So handle it, man. Handle it, Has.
9: I got you. I'm going to go up there right now.
7: And later.
9: You're not coming to the party. You're going to have to get out.
11: Fine, then. I'm ready to get out here anyway. This tent is way too gaudy with all these colors and all this gold stuff and all this chalice. Get my bags. Yeah, servant girl, get my bags. Do you hear me? I'm so sick of this. I can't stand you. I don't need you. I am an independent woman. What? Look at me. I am Bob. What? He tried.
9: You got me looking crazy out here in front of all these kings and stuff. What's up, man? For real, you tripping, man.
11: So? He gonna divorce me because I don't want to dance for his friends? You dance. You shake it. What? I'm not shaking nothing. I'm finna go. I'm out of here. I'm Queen Vashti Boo. Don't miss it.
9: All right, then. Bye.
11: Bye. Whatever.
3: Absolutely love
0: it. It was the music in the back that was jamming for me when it was talking.
11: right.
0: That's just our imagination, y'all. Read the book. Read the book.
3: Right. Get into the Bible. That's what we want you to do. Read the Word of God. Thank y'all for rocking with us. It's more on the way. It's Get Up Mornings.
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3: Get ready for Melissa Wade in the water coming up at 10. First up, traffic.
15: This traffic update is brought to you by Whataburger. Expect heavy traffic heading south on Durham Freeway between Cornwallis and I-40, as well as heading northbound between Cornwallis and TW Alexander. We're seeing some backup heading west on 440 between Brentwood and Capitol Boulevard, as well as an accident on 540 westbound between Buffalo and 64 Business. For Get Up Mornings with Erica Campbell, I'm Elena Vegso.
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25: Good morning. You'll notice more traffic around NC State today. Student move-ins begins for the fall semester. Students are being asked to arrive during their scheduled times to make sure things go smoothly. There will be people on site to help them get settled. Move-in runs through Sunday. Classes for the fall semester begin on Monday. Well, this morning we're getting a first look at a new addition to UNC Health Rex Hospital in Holly Springs. This expansion comes as the area's population skyrockets. UNC Health Rex says this will lower ER wait times. The extra 24 beds will be there on the seventh floor, making for additional 74 beds total. The hospital also hired 50 employees for the expansion. A ribbon cutting is set for 9 o'clock this morning. WREL will be there. Today is a WREL weather alert day because of the dangerous heat. A heat advisory is in effect for Wake County and all points to the south. Our highs will reach into the mid to upper 90s around the triangle. I'm Ken Smith in the WREL Newsroom. 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
2: Yes, it is time for the Erica-ism of the day. And listen, good people, I definitely want you to realize that your confidence is yours. That your self-esteem should be yours. And it should be based on what you think about yourself. Because people will love you and then they will not. And I'm telling you, if you base how you feel on them, you will live and die by their words. And that is such a dangerous place to be in. You've got to know who you are and whose you are. And then also know worth from value. What's the difference between my worth and my value? My value is what I have and what I've acquired. But my worth is found in Jesus Christ. My worth is found in being fearfully and wonderfully made. My worth is found in being a Christian and being redeemed by the Savior. And when you find your value, your worth in that, then if your value is low, you still know that you're worth something. I love the song by my friend Anthony Brown, "You Thought I Was Worth Saving." It's absolutely true. No matter how low you've been, no matter how messed up you've gone through things and felt like God is never going to forgive me, or you trying to figure out why did that even happen to me, it was an indictment against you that God didn't love you because people didn't treat you right. You find your worth in Jesus Christ the King, who gave his life for you, who was coming back for you, who was every day trying to get your attention, who was every day sending a cool breeze just for you to say, "Ooh, God, I thank you," giving you reasons to lift your hands and give him praise. Don't you dare base that on what some crazy person said, some funny looking Negro who don't think you cute, so, or somebody who don't think that you could do what you absolutely are called and equipped and blessed to do. They don't have to approve it, because God didn't need their approval when he blessed you with your ability, with your gift, with the things that he's called you to do. All right. So forget people sometimes. They don't have to like me. If they do, that's extra, because I like me and God likes me. God loves you. All right. I promise you he does. I want you to look yourself in the mirror and say that. God loves me. I'm special to him. There's a place for me in heaven. And so you live like it. Walk, hold your head up high, walk with your shoulders back, and don't you be worried about what nobody has to say, not no comments, sometimes not even family. Be confident in who God says you are, all right? That's my Erica-ism of the day. I love you and I mean it. All right, y'all, the joys and concerns are up next. Don't get up, mornings.
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5: Listen to my guy Willie Moore Jr. on your drive home in the afternoon from 3 to 7. Flat out! Let's find out what's happening in traffic, though.
6: This traffic update is brought to you by Whataburger. Expect heavy traffic heading south on Durham Freeway between Cornwallis and I-40, as well as heading northbound between Cornwallis and TW Alexander. We're seeing some backup heading west on 440 between Brentwood and Capitol Boulevard, as well as an accident on 540 westbound between Buffalo and 64 Business. For Get Up Mornings with Erica Campbell, I'm Elena Vegso.
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4: Well, saints of the Most High God, we are coming to you live from the Get Up Church of our Lord, Baptist non-denominational, AME, CME, ENG, LMNOP, Apostolic Church of God in Christ. All right, Brother Griff, let the Lord use you.
5: Thank you, FLP.
4: You're welcome.
5: Gotta say happy birthday to the homie Mauricio Sonny, that dude. Oh, man. And then Uncle G, Greg Lyons. Uncle G doing something here in Charlotte. He does it. I think this is the 11th or 12th year, his showcase.
4: His showcase.
6: Nice. Mm-hmm.
5: But first, giving honor to God who's ahead of my life, I'd like to say I'm glad to be in the house of the Lord one more time, Elder Nerl.
7: Uh-huh.
5: Because he brought me from a mighty, mighty long way. Uncle G, I could have been dead, sleeping in the grave, but God is good.
4: All the time.
5: And all the time.
4: God is good.
5: Yes, yes. There's so many showcases going on in Charlotte. You understand me? You could leave one, go to another one. You could go. If you not showcasing in Charlotte and you a new singer this week, what was
4: right.
5: wrong with you?
4: Where
5: did you
4: been?
5: Not get
4: right.
5: no memo? We right. could get off air right now, go to a showcase, and then late take a nap, eat dinner, be with our families, go to another showcase.
4: Right.
5: Tonight, I'm going to go see Red Hands. And then I'm going to Canton Jones Showcase. And then after that showcase, I'm going to they should change it from the Queen City to Showcase City. That's what
4: Come
5: it
4: on.
5: Is. That's what we're doing this week. If you are a singer in the country and you keep saying, I need to go to Stellar Award, you're worrying about the wrong thing. You're thinking about the final, the end show. It's the whole week.
4: This
5: is when you meet people and you... Now, this is not the week you give out CDs.
4: No.
5: This is not the week you stop people and say, can I sing for you right now? It's
4: Please
5: all
4: don't.
5: In timing. This is the week you come, you see, and then you can say in your mind, oh, I'm going to get a Stellar Award. I know it now. Oh, I can sit. Oh, okay. Or maybe you come and go, I'm never getting a Stellar Award. But you can showcase for 3 days if you want to. Now,
4: right.
5: this is somebody in that car right now saying, man, where did you sign up? You don't sign up. Go to any place tonight and you can get in. I promise.
7: Social media will have it all.
5: Ain't y'all right?
7: Yeah.
5: Somebody else is saying, well, wait a minute, Griff. I want to go to the comedy show still. Comedy show sold out, but you can go to a showcase. How about that? You can say, ain't y'all right? But if you like me and you know, I'm going from showcase to showcase to showcase to showcase to showcase. And I'm screaming, ain't y'all right? Man,
4: it is the week to get exposure. It is the week to get exposure.
5: It's exposure week. That's what it is.
4: I'm not even performing this week, but I was like, I need to be here. I need to be,
7: right.
4: you know, with my folks. I think it's just good for artists to come. Like, we don't have a whole lot of things, you know what I mean?
7: Right.
4: Not at this level.
7: Right.
4: So let's support our stuff. So
5: you
4: we'll
5: know
4: see
5: what
4: y'all.
5: It's like?
4: What?
5: It's like what the Hall of Fame induction for the NFL was last week for those five guys. But the other Hall of Fame people was there. And the other
4: right.
5: people. And then you get to see all of them. And that's why you got to come to the Stellar Awards.
4: Absolutely. Mm-hmm. Absolutely. Meet the people, know the names, and get infiltrated in this gospel world. All right, guys, let's get up more than stick around. We got more on the way.
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11: News and weather is coming your way with WRAL-TV. First, how's traffic looking early this morning?
12: This traffic update is brought to you by the streets at South Point. Just be aware of some delays on 440 westbound between 64 and Capitol Boulevard. There's been a wreck on 40 westbound at Highway 1, causing some delays from Lake Wheeler Road, as well as an accident on Capitol at Brentwood. And taking a look at 540 westbound, expect some congestion between Triangle Town Boulevard and Capitol. For Get Up Mornings with Erica Campbell, I'm Elena Vegso.
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14: Good morning. We're getting our first look at a new addition to UNC Health Rex Hospital in Holly Springs. This expansion comes as the area's population skyrockets. UNC Health Rex says this will lower ER wait times. The extra 24 beds will be on the seventh floor, making for a total of 74 beds. The hospital also hired 50 employees for the expansion. Ribbon cutting is set for 9 o'clock this morning. WREL will be there. Well, today, people in Raleigh will get a chance to share their thoughts on the future of transportation in downtown. Go Raleigh's R line was suspended last weekend due to low ridership. Now, with the suspension of the R line, riders are being encouraged to take advantage of other bus routes, including the use of e-bikes and maybe walking around the area. A public hearing will be held today to discuss what comes next. That will be at the Raleigh Municipal Building on West Hargett Street at 3:30 this afternoon. A heat advisory is in effect from Wake County and All Points South. Expect highs to reach the upper 90s around the triangle. I'm Ken Smith in the WRL Newsroom. Now back to Get Up Mornings with Erica Campbell on the Light 103.9.
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13: 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His message, your reputation is an asset. 11 minutes after the hour, we'll talk to B.B. Winans. He has created a modern-day hymn, and it's so beautiful. Can't wait to share it. Music from Joanne Rosario, Pastor Mike Jr., and Vashawn Mitchell. Here's Jason Nelson with Made New on Get Up Mornings.

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4: 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Of course you do. All to Thee. 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And there's more music up. Just tell us about it first. We'll play it. Come back.
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0: Man, let me tell you something, y'all. That's B.B. Winans with his latest single, All to Thee. This song is so beautiful. It sounds like a modern, a 2026 hymn. Is it the proper gospel singer, Jesus-y man you are to make like a hymn-like song in 2026?
1: Always been my desire to write something in that form because, you know, when I think about it, the hymns, that we were brought up on, those are the songs, those are the rocks of our lives that we can lean on through the storm. And so this song is my hymn, and I pray it will be that rock that people can lean on no matter where they are in life.
0: And you transcend through so many different genres, but, you know, R&B, contemporary, but this feels like church, like church that people been missing, like church with no praise and worship team.
1: and I know how important those type of songs have been to me in my childhood and my adulthood. And so I pray that young people that are listening can grab on this and just know that this can bring you through no matter what you're going through. And it'll serve as that rock for many years to come.
0: B.B., you're always busy, man. A Broadway, television, hosting huge events. Every time I talk to different artists, they like, I just did an event with B.B., man, and B.B. do. And B.B. call you, it's all the way different. What's next? Outside of your 8 miles a day, what's next for you? And Bashawn Mitchell said that last, by the way.
1: Well, you know what? I'm going to come back to the show. We're in August. Boy, time passes so quickly. In September, I'm going to come back and announce something that is getting ready to happen. Excited about it. But I tell you what I learned, and I encourage people, is you don't have to know what's coming next. Just know that God is in the background preparing it, and it's great. And so I look forward to September, which is the birthday month anyway. I mean,
0: mine
1: God,
0: too.
1: The children of September.
0: Let me tell you something. I feel like nobody can sing Earth, Wind, and Fire except us. And then they can sing like the last verse. It's nobody. That's, I mean, we born in September. Come on now.
1: Come on.
0: B.B., how can we stay connected with you, man?
1: Always the all the platforms on social media, but you know, I'm always looking for God to open doors in different ways that no man can open. So you can always reach out and find out what's going on the media platforms. But I'm always, you know, going to be on your show and tell the world what's going on.
0: Love that, man. This is our guy, B.B. Winans, y'all. Download, stream his latest single, All to Thee. In fact, download everything from B.B. Winans. You want to have a good day, B.B. it out. How about that? Thank you for dropping by, my guy.
1: Love you, my brother.
0: You like that, B.B. it out. Go ahead and get B.B.
1: That's pretty
0: Stick
1: good.
0: Around, y'all. It's Get Up O is next right here on Get Up Mornings with Erica Campbell. 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
15: This traffic update is brought to you by Whataburger. Expect heavy traffic heading north on Durham Freeway between Cornwallis and DW Alexander, as well as heading southbound between 885 and Ellis Road. We're seeing an accident on Capitol Boulevard heading southbound at Brentwood, causing some delays from Starmount Drive. And taking a look at 440 westbound, expect some delays between 64 and Ridge Road. For Get Up Mornings with Erica Campbell, I'm Elena Vegso.
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18: Good morning. The extreme heat we're experiencing causing big issues for Nash County School students. HVAC systems are out at several schools. Students just returned to class for the first day of school Tuesday, and this is already causing disruptions. The district says crews are working to diagnose issues, make repairs, and restore the AC as soon as possible. The school district says it may adjust class schedules as it works to fix the problems. You'll notice more traffic around NC State today. Student move-in begins for the fall semester. Students are being asked to arrive during their scheduled times to make sure things run smoothly. There will be people on site to help them get settled. Move-in runs through Sunday. Classes for the fall semester begin on Monday. Today's a WRAL weather alert day because of the dangerous heat. A heat advisory is in effect for Wake County and all points to the south, and we'll have partly cloudy skies and a small chance for a few thunderstorms later today. Our highs will reach into the mid to upper 90s around the triangle. I'm Ken Smith in the WRAL newsroom. 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
4: All right, Cheryl, what are we talking about this morning?
5: It's Stellar Week, and of course, mm-hmm. we want to talk about gospel music. So
4: yes,
5: what's on the top of your playlist this week? Give us your favorite song or the thing, the song that's getting you through, the song that you love right now, song that's sticking out in your mind, or just a song you want to shout out.
4: Absolutely. You know, I found a record that I missed. So I pride myself on, you know, knowing what's going mm-hmm. on in gospel. And there's a record from 2013 from Percy Beatty called Kingdom. And apparently it sounds like a bunch of voices from Chicago, but it's so good. And I'm like, why was this record not a big deal? It definitely should have been. It's called Kingdom by Percy Beatty. Check it out. Just all the artists are amazing. And I love his production anyway. I'm a big fan
5: Me
4: of
5: too.
4: Percy.
5: And writing.
4: His writing. Mm-hmm. Absolutely. So that's what I'm listening to right now. Kingdom, the whole album by Percy Beatty. What about y'all? What are you listening to?
5: Well, I love this new one. It's a single by with Tamla Mann, Kirk Franklin, and Wyclef Jean. It's called Hello God, and it's a whole Caribbean vibe. You know Tamla for her ballads, right?
4: Yeah.
5: You know her for the slow songs, the way she you know, the character that she brings to those. But this is real cute. It's a real cute song,
4: nice.
5: And it makes you smile with Kirk Franklin and Wyclef Jean. And yeah, he said this is how we do it in Haiti, and so yeah,
3: like
5: it's got that whole Caribbean feel for it.
4: Mm-hmm. Nice. What about you, Griff? What you listening
3: Man,
4: to?
3: Man, I've been going real hard with the little homie Miles Minnick. His Via Dolorosa is nominated for Album of the Year at the Dove Awards. And then his new one, Summersville, is so sweet. He's so yay area. He from Vallejo. And man, he is representing God from these young people's experience right now in a way that's cool, that's fun, that's... He has so much integrity, and then he got on the cover of the XXL, his next, like he doing things that rappers haven't done in our genre with that ever. So
4: nice.
3: I'm a fan.
4: What's
3: Rolling
4: the
3: Loud.
4: Album?
3: He was on the album that's nominated is called Via Dolorosa, but mm-hmm. the new one is called Summersville. Miles Minnick is his name.
4: Nice.
5: And he holds on to his integrity, too. That's what I love about him in those rooms. Yep.
4: Mm-hmm. I love, love, love it. So we want to hear from you. What song are you listening to right now? What's a song that you love? Share it with us this morning, 877-242-2426. 877-242-2426. 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
4: This traffic update is brought to you by the streets at South Point. Heading west on 440, we're seeing some delays between 64 and Ridge Road, as well as heavy traffic heading west on 540 between 401 and Capitol. There's been a wreck on Lead Mine Road at Glenwood, and just be aware of some delays heading west on Wade Avenue between Edwards Mill and 40. For Get Up Mornings with Erica Campbell, I'm Elena Vegso.
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4: 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What song is blessing you right now? 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
5: Hey, good morning. This is Dale from Charlotte, representing the QC. Favorite song right now, I got to go back to Fred Hammond and Bread of Life. Got to keep that on repeat. It is something that continues to lift my spirit. And I love you all at the Get Up Morning Show. Looking forward to seeing you guys at the Stellars. Love, peace.
6: My name is Lorraine Riggs. I'm calling from Baltimore, Maryland. My favorite song has been People from Jonathan McReynolds. And I have been praying for God to just renew my circle and just give me a new circle of firm friends and people that I can really depend and trust, that are going where I want to go in God, which is deeper and further in the Lord. And he has just put that song on my heart, People. Deliver me from people. And that is my song.
7: All right. My name is Dara Lisa, and I'm calling from Pearland, Texas. And my favorite song right now is You Are by Marquise. The new Blessing Offer song, I think it's called Lift Me Up, and then Yolanda Adams' classic, The Battle Is Not Yours. Like, those songs, just, I love those songs.
8: Good morning. My name is Monroe, calling from Cleveland, Ohio. And my favorite gospel music this morning was the BB song with BB Bryant. Our group said, get BB'd up. So I was in my car, I'm enjoying the show. And I just got through, and I was very thankful. And basically, that's all that's going on with me today, the blessings of the Lord, and listening to Erica Campbell and her crew.
9: So my name is Electa Brown. I'm calling from Mobile, Alabama. My favorite song right now is Back to You by Mary Mary and Heal by Jamal Roberts. And those two right now are my favorite songs because they both resonate to where I am in my life right now. And they're ministering me to get back to where I was in God.
10: Good morning. My name is Tayshia. I'm calling from Richmond. My favorite song is Fred Hammond. Bless. Just his melody, his song, and it's just letting us know that God is blessing us each day that he wakes us up, and that nothing is impossible without Jesus. We get all strength from him. I love you guys. Thank you.
11: Mel Spencer from Dallas, Texas. Actually, He 10X My Blessings is one of my favorites. That's the song I'm on, by Isaac Carey. Of course, and I have another one by Pastor Mike Jr., God's Gonna Turn It Around. I've just been on those two lately because there's a lot of things that's been turning around in my life, from my finances on down to even me being at peace in relationships. It's just been phenomenal, and those two songs are really, really two songs that I can relate to.
12: Yes, my name is Teresa Ramsey from Troy, Michigan, and I got two of my favorite songs. One of them is Don't Play With Me by Thompson Therapy, and the other one is God Don't Play About Me by Aria Blue. And they just get you through those hard times when you know that you are blessed by God. Thank you.
13: Great morning. This is Sabrina calling from Jacksonville, Duval County, Florida. And I have two that I'm stuck with. One is Manifestation by Enrique Holmes, and the other one is Testimony by Tarian. I tell you, because I am a living, breathing, walking testimony. That is my awesome, awesome rotation of songs right now.
14: Good stuff.
4: Nice. I need to take some notes. I love that. Mm-hmm. Thank y'all for calling.
15: I was writing down a lot of things.
4: 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Very nice. Y'all, listen, music moves us. I love being a gospel artist, and I celebrate so many of my peers and so many of my friends who do great gospel music. Y'all, let's keep changing the world. It's Get Up Mornings. 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
5: If you're heading out, give yourself plenty of time, plenty of time to make it on time. How's traffic?
6: This traffic update is brought to you by the streets at South Point. For those of you heading west on 440, we're seeing some delays between 64 and Ridge Road, as well as heavy traffic on 540 westbound between 401 and Highway 50. There's been a wreck on Lead Mine Road at Glenwood. And taking a look at 40 westbound, we're seeing some delays between Hammond Road and Gorman Street, and again between Airport Boulevard and Page Road. For Get Up Mornings with Erica Campbell, I'm Elena Vegso.
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20: Good morning. You'll notice more traffic around NC State today. Student move-ins begins for the fall semester. 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Move-in runs through Sunday. Classes for the fall semester begin on Monday. Well, this morning we're getting a first look at a new addition to UNC Health Rex Hospital in Holly Springs. This expansion comes as the area's population skyrockets. UNC Health Rex says this will lower ER wait times. The extra 24 beds will be there on the seventh floor, making for additional 74 beds total. The hospital also hired 50 employees for the expansion. A ribbon cutting is set for 9 o'clock this morning. WREL will be there. Today is a WREL weather alert day because of the dangerous heat. A heat advisory is in effect for Wake County and all points to the south. Our highs will reach into the mid to upper 90s around the triangle. I'm Ken Smith in the WREL newsroom. 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
1: 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Y'all, I promise we don't make this stuff up. 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
5: Man, King Ahasuerus, this is the freshest party, man. 7 days of this is bananas.
7: Yeah, I already know, man. It's going down.
5: Come on, Has, this how you doing it in this territory like
7: yes,
5: that?
7: Sir, you now, already know.
5: You remember when you came to my, kingdom? No, when my queen came out, she shut down the whole 7 days.
7: Oh, yeah,
5: that
7: was a. I remember.
5: Oh, yeah, so we can't wait. We can't wait to see what you meant. Yeah. You was there.
8: Remember
5: yeah, she back. Said you saw her had the shimmery
8: yeah.
5: shimmeries.
8: Yeah, with the gold.
5: Come
8: yeah.
5: on now, yeah, so
8: Has,
5: we trying to see what your queen gonna
8: what
5: do,
8: your
5: homie.
8: Queen do.
7: I got you. Hold on. Chamberlain, go grab Vashti and tell her come down here real quick. All right, bet.
9: See, because you remember.
8: Yeah, I remember.
9: You was toe up.
8: Was
9: my, you, I remember you.
8: Right.
9: You Has, this is gonna be crazy.
8: Yeah,
7: it's about
8: wait.
7: To be live.
6: And later.
10: Hello,
11: Queen. Queen Vashti?
10: Yes.
11: The king is requesting you at the party.
10: But what? I ain't doing all that. You want me to dance around them other kings? I'm just not doing that.
11: But they're kind of waiting for you.
10: Well, tell them that I am here with my girls, with these other queens, and we talking about what we want to do up in this piece, okay? Like, ain't nobody be dancing around for him. I am more than that. I'm not just dancing around all with them gaudy goblins and stuff. No, tell them I'm not coming. Nope.
6: And later.
5: She's your queen to be. Oh, here come your. Oh, here come that she about to. Okay, tell him what the queen say. When she coming? When she coming? His
11: Highness desires. King, I'm sorry. She's not coming.
7: What?
10: You ain't got your house in order.
7: His queen ain't coming.
10: His queen.
7: Man, you better king up, dog.
9: I better check her.
7: Dog,
9: I'm on my way up there right now, bro.
7: Wait a minute, homie. Like, that's kind of the rule in the kingdom. Like, he ain't even.
9: And if
7: I wish
9: queen,
7: my queen. I wish my queen.
9: My queen, man.
7: If your queen
9: come,
7: starts. If your queen say, listen,
9: then our queen
7: for reals, low key. No, he right. Low key, Has.
10: You gotta set a standard, dog.
7: You gotta end this right now, dog. Because if the other kingdoms find out that you getting all queen down,
10: right.
7: That's going to make us look like punks. I ain't no punk.
10: I ain't no punk.
7: I ain't no king punk. I'm a king, dog. So right. Handle it, man. Handle it, Has.
9: I got you. I'm going to go up there right now.
6: And later.
7: You're not coming to the party. You're going to have to get out.
10: Fine, then. I'm ready to get out here anyway. This tent is way too gaudy with all these colors and all this gold stuff and all this chalice. Get my bags. Yeah, servant girl, get my bags. Do you hear me? I'm so sick of this. I can't stand you. I don't need you. I am an independent woman. What? Look at me. I am Bob. What? He tried.
7: You got me looking crazy out here in front of all these kings and stuff. What's up, man? For real, you tripping,
10: stop,
7: man.
10: Stop. He gonna divorce me because I don't want to dance for his friends? You dance. You shake it. What? I'm not shaking nothing. I'm finna go. I'm out of here. I'm Queen Vashti Boo. Don't miss it.
7: All right, then. Bye.
10: Bye. Whatever.
4: Funny.
8: Y'all was a mess.
7: I mean,
8: she was a mess. We had to get rid of her. She wasn't right. But y'all know what it is. We just want you to read the Word of God. We're having a good time with the Word of God because there's so much in it. And if you have a story that you want us to do from Scripture, give us a call at 972-331-5520. That's 972-331-5570. That's our hotline. All right, guys, there's more on the way. It's Get Up Mornings.
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22: 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Hi, Mandy Stones on the ones and twos. You feeling this mix right here? Well, guess what? You can get the link. 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
1: Trending Topics is coming up next. And y'all, it's another food recall, this time on jalapeno peppers. What? Do you know how many places uses jalapeno peppers? Well, we're going to talk about it coming up next on Get Up Mornings with Erica Campbell.
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6: All right, family, here's what's trending, and I'm not understanding. Why aren't we monitoring this food? Like, we don't know what to eat anymore. A nationwide salmonella outbreak traced to jalapeno peppers from Mexico has spread far beyond the produce aisles, prompting a federal alert covering 18 meat and poultry products and additional recalls of prepared foods sold by major U.S. retailers. The Center for Disease Control and Prevention says the outbreak has sickened 345 people across 27 states and 36 hospitalizations, and so far no reported deaths. Now the CDC says traceback evidence identify jalapenos grown in Mexico and distributed by Coast Citrus distributors as the source of the multi-state outbreak. The expanding problem illustrates how one contaminated ingredient can move through the food supply and turn up in products shoppers might never associate with the jalapeno recall, including chicken wraps, beef burritos, salads, bowls, and other prepared foods. So Chipotle, Qdoba has removed all of their peppers from their line of food so far. Be mindful, guys. We'll post a story on our website for you to follow at GetUpErica.com. All right, you know, we're at the Stellar Awards, and we are attending all of the events. Had an opportunity to hang out last night with Pastor Mike McBride and the Live Free team as they galvanate churches across the United States, giving them updates on what we can do better in our democracy, in our country, in our communities. And so last night was an amazing event. Thank you to Stephanie Andre Wilkerson, who invited us to that event. It was a great way to kick things off. Today is the actual Stellar kickoff. So we're going to be doing a reception as soon as we get out of here today. And of course, sitting in with our girl Melanie Pratt at Praise Charlotte. We doing the thing big. I'm telling you, we are all over everywhere. Griff is on panels tonight. I'm judging a contest. Erica's coming in. Tomorrow is the pre-show that he's hosting. It's a lot going on. If you're in and around the Charlotte area, coming in from all over the country, visit thestellarawards.com to find out more details. All right, family, if you're celebrating your birthday, you're celebrating today with Dawn Lewis. Our good friend Greg Lyons, who's actually doing his showcase tonight. Uncle G, his birthday is today. Jessie Thompson, her birthday is today. Blues Webb, drummer extraordinaire. And I call him my nephew, is Andre Lee. His birthday is today. And if it's your birthday, well, happy birthday from Get Up Mornings with Erica Campbell. Now here's Joy Taylor with a Daily Play.
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7: 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After 18 remarkable seasons, Russell Westbrook, a.k.a. the Brody, is retiring. The fourth overall pick in the 2008 draft, played for seven different teams during his illustrious career. Russ made the triple-double cool, and then he made it seem easy, becoming the only player in NBA history to average a triple-double in four seasons. No one else has more than two triple-double seasons. Not only does Russ have the numbers, but he has the flair and the spice to go along with it. You either loved him or you hated him, but no matter how you felt, you had to respect how athletic he is and how hard he played, repping L.A. from the beginning, 2 years at UCLA and 18 years in the league. 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
3: 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And y'all 10 years old now. 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

0: It's good mornings, good people, and we are at the end of our time. Thank you for rocking with us on this thankful Thursday. We all getting ready for the Stellars. I hope I see you there. Listen, I know y'all are not shy. Y'all will definitely let us know. You are part of the Get Up Church, and we love getting to know you.
1: Get Up Nation.
0: Get Up Nation. I love it. Griff, I'm going to remember names like you. I'm going to have to write them down, though. Do you write them down, or you just be remembering people's names like that?
1: Well, I remember them most of the time, but when it's overwhelming a number of people, yeah, then I write them down because I don't want to miss.
0: Okay, I'm going to do my best, y'all. Don't hold me, but I'm going to try. All right, what y'all love about the show today?
2: Man, just getting ready for the Stellars, of course. So I love the Get Up poll question about music. Faith Walk was Let Your Light Shine. I love that. And the ENT, True Hollywood Bible Story is always.
0: Best time.
2: Best time.
0: Griff, have we muppified that one? Puppified?
1: The Vash Tide, no. I will reach out to our black puppeteers. I like that.
0: I love it. I love it. What'd you love about the show?
1: I learned about that new music y'all hit me on, too.
0: Very nice.
1: I told you. I can still learn. I'm not old enough to not want to learn no more.
0: Listen, me too. We all learning, growing. Let's all grow and learn. All right, guys, let's end with a word of prayer. Lord Jesus, we just thank you and praise you so much for this day, for this opportunity to play great gospel music, to encourage someone's soul. Lord, let us be an encouragement to someone today. Let us help lift someone's spirits. And Lord, for those that are low, lift theirs, God. Cover them with your blood. Keep them safe from all hurt, harm, and danger. Let them feel your joy. I thank you that your healing virtue is flowing from the crown of their head to the sole of their feet. I thank you, God, they are lacking nothing and missing nothing. I thank you that you're supplying all of their needs according to your riches and glory. I thank you, God, that we desire you more than things, God, because you are what we need. Your wisdom, your strength, your love, your joy. And so we praise you, we thank you, we glorify you, we magnify you. In your holy son, Jesus' name, we pray. Thank God. Amen.
1: Amen.
0: Amen. Amen. All right, y'all have a good one, and we'll see you tomorrow. Faith walking.
2: Love talking.
1: Enjoy living.
0: On Get Up Mornings. Bye, everybody.
1: Love you, mama.
0: Bye.

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0: 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I'm Callie Douglas. In for Melissa, getting you all inspired with the Mississippi Mass Choir, Only One Way Home on the Light.
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1: I want you to know, long as I got King Jesus, I don't need nobody else. 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

0: 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More inspiring favorites are headed your way this morning to get you going on our Thursday. 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

0: 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Coming up, more great music. Got Jason Nelson, Residue, Norman Hutchins, God's Got a Blessing, and Tasha Cobb Leonard. Burns Down, coming up right here on The Light 103.9. But something you need to know is The Light wants to send you to see Grammy Award winner P.J. 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

0: 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I'm Callie Douglas. 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Smith, Pastor Linda M. Perry, Damaris Tucker, Manuel S. Faison, and Isaiah McCarter. All those wonderful pastors are looking for your votes. 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
6: 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After 18 remarkable seasons, Russell Westbrook, a.k.a. the Brody, is retiring. The fourth overall pick in the 2008 draft, played for seven different teams during his illustrious career. Russ made the triple-double cool, and then he made it seem easy, becoming the only player in NBA history to average a triple-double in four seasons. No one else has more than two triple-double seasons. Not only does Russ have the numbers, but he has the flair and the spice to go along with it. You either loved him or you hated him, but no matter how you felt, you had to respect how athletic he is and how hard he played. 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

Yo, yo, yo, this is Lou Bennett, Christian rap artist right here in Durham, North Carolina. Man, I love 103.9 so much. All the inspirational music, all the gospel music you could ever want. Tune in, lock in, tap in. Yeah.

Many people believe buying a home requires a large down payment and years of saving, but that's not always the case. 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

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I'm Callie Douglas. I'm going to give you a chance to win soon, so you keep listening to the Light 103.9. But nothing else. Here's JJ Harrison and Youthful Praise on the Light 103.9.

0: 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I'm Callie Douglas. Hey, it's a heat advisory today. Expecting our heat index to get up to about 105. So make sure you're not outside long. And if you are, please take lots of fluids with you as you move about the day. Now I want to give you an opportunity to be hot, because you're going to be the winner of some tickets to see PJ Morton, right? Well, I'm looking for caller number 10 to dial me at 919-845-1039. Again, that's 919-845-1039 to be winner of the tickets to see PJ Morton happening this Friday. Call me soon. 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
12: Hello, how are you?
13: I am doing well. How are you?
12: I'm wonderful. Who am I speaking with?
13: You are speaking with Kiara Henry.
12: Kiara Henry. Well, Miss Kiara Henry, you are caller number 10.
13: Okay.
12: And so you get to go see PJ Morton. You sound like you kind of like...
13: Yes!
12: You get a pair of tickets to see PJ Morton this coming Friday. And I can't wait to put myself. Saturday night, Sunday morning tour is going to be awesome.
13: It's going to be great. I'm excited.
12: I'm excited for you. I look forward to seeing him myself. He's going to be at the Martin Marietta Center. And that showtime is going to be, I believe, at 8 p.m. And it's going to be in Mamande Concert Hall. I hope you have a good time. Can you tell everybody what station made you a winner?
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0: 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I'm Callie Douglas. 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

0: 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I am Callie Douglas. 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

Tonight, 103.9, that's Donald Lawrence with words. I'm Callie Douglas. 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Hallelujah. 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

0: 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I'm Callie Douglas. Thanks for joining me. Great music headed your way. I want you to let you know that it's opportunity time for you right now to win tickets to see the unforgettable night of Jonathan Butler and Najee featuring Aaron McCoy. I need you to give me a call right about now. The number to dial is 919-845-1039. Again, 919-845-1039. Looking for caller number 10. We are the light.
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9: Hi, am I caller number 10?
0: Yes, you are caller number 10. And you get to go. Yes, you get to go to an unforgettable night of Jonathan Butler and Najee featuring Aaron McCoy. I'm so happy for you.
9: Wow, thank you. I'm excited.
0: Well, who am I excited for? 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
0: Michelle Shepherd, Michelle, you are such an awesome person because today God smiled on you and gave you some tickets.
9: Yes, indeed. I'm so happy.
0: It's going to be at the Cocoa Booth Amphitheater in Cary, and it's going to be at 6:30 p.m. on the 16th. Absolutely. August 16th at 6:30. I hope you have a good time. Can you tell everyone who made you a winner?
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That was Bashan Mitchell, Working Together. We're working together to make this a smooth transition with Melissa at the Stellar Awards and me here and you there. We're doing this thing, right? It's a beautiful day to be alive and well. Smile at somebody, would you? Lost Without You, this is BB Winans and CC Winans on The Light 103.9.

0: 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I'm Callie Douglas, Jonathan McReynolds, Modern Music. They're moving on. I'm moving on too, getting this day going. It's Pastor of the Month time. It's time for you to vote for the Pastor of the Month. The August Pastor of the Month is what we're voting on this time. Now, you can vote at least once a day. The deadline for that, it's going to be Sunday at 11:59. The pastor with the most votes will be presented with the Pastor of the Month plaque. It's presented by Trice Funeral Home and The Light 103.9. The Trice Funeral Home has been serving the community for over 75 years. 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Now, this month, you have the opportunity to vote for Bishop M.K. Smith, Pastor Linda M. Perry, Damaris Tucker, Manfield S. Faison, and Isaiah MacArthur. Yes, awesome pastors. Their parishioners think so they nominated them. Now, you have the opportunity to vote. 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

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I'm Callie Douglas. Thanks for joining me. Great music coming your way. Yolanda Adams and Fresh Start Worship, Joe Payson, the Colorado Mass Choir, all that and so much more right here on The Light 103.9. Some information you might want to know about. Wake County leaders are considering building affordable housing for teachers, school employees, and the general public next to 5 Wake County schools, though leaders say that they can't legally give school employees exclusive housing for as a priority. Now, the school board members and commissioners are largely in favor of the effort, but certainly they can't reserve that housing. Votes to approve the work could take place as soon as the fall, with the plan to get some housing up within 3 to 5 years. Now, as part of the broader swoop of land proposal, the county is considering building affordable housing on unused school property. It turns out that a lot of the teachers and people who work there can't afford to live in Wake County, so they live in other counties. About 40% of them say they've considered quitting their job because

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0: 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I'm Callie Douglas. 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
1: Just in case you didn't know, Willie Moe Jr. is on your radio, family. It is the Willie Moe Jr. Show. Welcome to Thank God Thursday. I want to speak to somebody right now who's having a hard time being thankful because of the things that you're going through in your personal life. Can I just tell you this? Although it is tough, there's something to be thankful for, right? Because God has given you a promise, and that promise is to make sure that you live out a promise that represents the head and not the tail, right? And so I want you not to grow weary in your well-doing. Let's kick this show off with Lisa Noel Smith, the Brown Singers. Here's Promises, right here on the Willie Moe Jr. Show.

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1: Somebody lift your hands as we celebrate the greatness of our God. This little worship song that says this, our God is awesome.

Hey, what's up? This is Matthew. What I love about the Willie Moore Jr. Show is that Willie meets you where you are. No matter what level of spirituality that you have, Willie delivers a message that everybody can understand, and I love it. And that's why I love the Willie Moore Jr. Show.

0: Jay Morton. Come on, Mercy. Mercy, Mercy.
1: Yeah, you gotta have some.
0: Yes, Lord.
1: And you gotta give some, too. While we over here thanking God for everything because it is Thank God Thursday, can we thank God for mercy?
0: Yes, Lord.
1: Because most of us, if we got what we were supposed to get,
0: my God, today,
1: you wouldn't see us. No. We wouldn't be here. Yeah. It'd be like, what happened to them guys on the radio? They got what they were supposed to get.
0: Yeah, well, no. Hey, thank God for that grace and that mercy coming
1: together. You need both.
0: Yes, Lord. Hey, speaking of grace and mercy, we're praying for everybody in Charlotte, North Carolina, Queen City.
1: Come on.
0: The kingdom of God is at hand this week. Shout out to my brother Griff. He's already on the ground. Shout out to Melanie. She is on the ground there in Queen City, Charlotte, North Carolina. Stellar Awards is happening this weekend. So major love.
1: I want to shout out not Carlton Banks.
0: Yeah.
1: Who basically had words for Kirk Franklin.
0: Yeah, yeah.
1: Which I think is great, by the way.
0: Yeah.
1: You know, we don't usually talk about stuff like this on the show, but I guess not Carlton Banks felt some type of way about not being included in this year's Stellar Awards.
0: Yeah.
1: I guess Vedrewski doing everything that he did at BET, not Carlton said, hey, I should be a part of the Stellars.
0: Yeah. So 2 seconds. So mom, not Carlton Banks is an online influencer. Maybe you've seen some of his content on Facebook or Instagram or even TikTok, but he is hilarious. He is from Cape Girardeau, Sykeston area in Missouri. He claims St. Louis. I tell him not to.
1: Oh, wow.
0: But that's my guy. I love him to life.
1: He's
0: welcome to be from St. Louis or what have you, but major love to not Carlton Banks. And good that he, you know, spoke up and they actually made fun and
1: they did make it fun.
0: That. But yeah, man. Yeah,
1: but it was serious at first.
0: Oh, but very serious. Very
1: serious. I like it.
0: Yeah, very, very serious. I remember when those days, you know, when those were platforms, I was like, man, why ain't we? And why ain't we? But I never had the courage that not Carlton Banks did to use my platform.
1: You used to be that guy, though.
0: Like, bro, I need to be the. Like, man, you know it's so much easier nowadays where you ain't got to, like, try to be on nothing and God give you everything.
1: Amen.
0: Praise the Lord. Family, listen, major love. Listen, when we come back on this Thank God Thursday, I need you to just put something in your heart. Find something to be thankful for, okay? I want to hear about it a little later in the show, but I need you to get ready, get ready, get ready, like T.D. Jakes used to say, okay? Find something to be thankful for. When we come back, brand new flat out hit of the week from a group called Red Hands. It's called Walking. Stick around for it. It's the Willie Moe Jr. Show. Flat out.

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7: Family, this week's Flat Out Hit of the Week comes from a hit group called Red Hand. Yeah. Shout out to my brother Kyrie. He'll actually be on the show a little later today.
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7: 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But right now, here's the Flat Out Hit of the Week from Red Hands. 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

0: Red Hands. Come on. 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
1: We need that. As a matter of fact, I encourage anybody who's starting their walking journey,
0: yeah,
1: listen to that song.
0: Yeah. Now I'm talking about physical walking.
1: Yeah, right? I'm talking about physical walking. Yeah. I'm not talking about walking by faith.
0: No, I'm walking by faith. No, we need to walk.
1: Physical.
0: We need to walk in just a little bit. I told my daddy that he's 95 years old. He's like, where we going? I'm like, we just walking because we can't let you sit all day. He was like,
1: yeah,
0: I said, I don't care. Come on here.
1: We'll talk about it.
0: Yeah, so major love. Family, listen, when we come back, a beautiful opportunity for you to hear from Sherina Cole. But right now, here's Tasha Cobbs Leonard. Do it anyway, him. Flat out.

0: The title of her book, a brand new song.
1: I'm so proud of Tasha Cobbs Leonard
0: to do things. Yeah,
1: this is such a mainstream record.
0: Yeah, I think September 11th she'll be in like Charlotte somewhere too. So
1: okay,
0: be on the lookout for her.
1: Tasha, we love you.
0: Indeed, family, listen, and shout out to Kenneth, her husband. Love you, bro.
1: Kenneth, we love you too.
0: Indeed, family, listen. Of course, she has a top three trending topics in the nation coming up next hour. But right now, she has one. What's going on, Sheree?
2: What's good, D Stone? Willie Mo Jr., what's up? Trending topic for today in a stunning twist. Former Disney CEO Rob Iger and venture capitalist John Kushner are buying one of the greatest trophy assets in U.S. sports. That's right, the Los Angeles Lakers. This was a big story that dropped yesterday. Iger and Kushner, the brother of President Donald Trump's son-in-law, Jared Kushner. You see how those webs of connectivity just continue to weave themselves into all... Interesting. Anyway, they are pushing out a record-breaking $12.5 billion for the team. This is according to news reports, and the sale comes less than a year after the NBA approved billionaire Mark Walter as the storied franchise's majority owner. Iger and Kushner confirmed the deal, which was first reported by ESPN, and in a statement Wednesday, they said, quote, as lifelong NBA fans, we are deeply honored for the opportunity to become stewards of the Los Angeles Lakers, one of the most iconic sports franchises in the world. Our long-term commitment is to build on that foundation, compete at the highest level, and serve this extraordinary team, its fans, and the city of Los Angeles. If you recall, the deal still needs the approval of the NBA's Board of Governors to be completed. And the Los Angeles Lakers have a very storied history, 17 championships. They're one of the most successful NBA teams in league history. And they most recently won the latest title they had in the COVID year, 2019 to 2020 season. Not sure if LeBron's move had anything to do with this either. This is just me purely speculating to make this fun. But all in all, I find it interesting. The ties to President Donald Trump and his family, I guess you could say, they don't bypass me. I'm not being a conspiracy theorist. I just think it's interesting. I want to know what you think. Because, again, this is the biggest sports story right now circulating, at least I would argue, and with good reason. But let's talk about it. Former Disney CEO Bob Iger and venture capitalist John Kushner are buying the Los Angeles Lakers, or at least they're trying to. The NBA still has to approve it. But let me tell you something. They're offering $12.5 billion. Who gonna turn that down? I'm just saying. Want to chat about this or anything else, hit me up. Instagram and or X, formerly known as Twitter. The handle is at Sheree_Nicole, Shari_NY, C-O-L-E.

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0: was one voice. God did it. Yes, he did.
1: He did it. You didn't.
0: Yes, he did.
1: You didn't.
2: Yeah. I remember I got into it with this lady. She's not with us anymore. But she was like, I was giving all credit to God. This was like early in our walk.
0: Yeah.
2: You know what I mean? Where I was like, hey, no, all glory goes to God. And she was like, you need to give yourself some credit. And I was like, ugh.
0: Yeah.
2: I didn't think that was a safe thing to say.
0: Yeah.
2: But she said it, and I just kind of looked at her like, nah, let's not do it that way.
0: Yeah. Yeah. Larry Reed does that to me all the time, too.
2: I know what she was trying to say, but it still didn't feel good. Yeah. And it sounds like you've been there, too.
0: Yeah.
2: He was where like, people are like, man, you got to take some credit. And I'm like, I'd rather just give it to him.
0: Yeah. In the middle of a conversation with Larry Reed, I kept saying, he was like, because you're doing this. And I was like, glory to God. He's like, and that and that. And then, glory to God. He said, hey, man. Could you stop doing that? I was like, what? He was like, that's Christian.
2: Is it Christianese?
0: I was like, no.
2: No, it's not.
0: God wants to get the glory. Every good and perfect gift, and I explained to him the way I see it, every good and perfect gift comes from the Lord. So if it's good to you, it feels perfect, it can't be me. I did it last night. My dear brother Chuck, he came in, major love. He was like, bro, I ain't never met nobody strong as you, bro. And I was like, okay, yep. I said, you know, the truth is I'm very weak. Probably right. The weakest, but the Bible says that in my weakness, he's made strong. So if I ever appear strong, you're only seeing God.
2: Amen.
0: So you got to give him all the glory, because in my flesh, I'm totally weak. But showing up, God seemed to be like, that's my boy. I got to show up with him.
2: I know that's
0: and
2: right.
0: Show up for him. So,
2: you know what? We're going to put this on social media.
0: Yeah, thank you.
2: Are you comfortable taking credit, or are you more comfortable giving God the credit? I think everybody's gonna lie.
0: Yeah, here's the thing. It takes maturity to say glory to God and mean it. Some people just look cute. My heart posture really is, I know, because I've tried to mess this up on numerous occasions.
2: That's true.
0: That this has to be the hand of God on
2: and
0: my
2: I
0: life.
2: Know you, yeah. So I know
0: God
2: did it.
0: Godly God. Who needs enemies? When we come back, we're hanging out with Kyrie from the hit group Red Hands. It's the Willie Mo Jr. Show. Flat out.

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9: 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How's traffic? Flat up!
10: 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Expect bumper-to-bumper traffic heading east on Highway 70 between Laurel Drive and Miami Boulevard. We're seeing some delays heading east on 540 between 64 Business and Highway 64. And just be aware of a hazard on Capitol Boulevard at Thornton Road. I'm Elena Vegso on The Light 103.9.
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18: 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Yeah, we're going to talk more about that when we come back. 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

0: Hey, this is not Carlton Banks. Just in case you didn't know, you're listening to the Willie Moe Jr. Show. Flat out.
1: Respect in every aspect and special grace of the man, and God bless anything tested. Notice that Jesus Christ said this every time. No, I must have been on the crew. Remember, so the end of no for Jesus Christ. Lift them high. I'm not here for Christ. Bust the place. Bust the place. No, no, no. Mercy. Yeah.
2: This song right here is dedicated to all my people that felt like giving up and you didn't think you were gonna make it.
1: Bless them all the time.
2: Check it out, y'all.
1: I ain't got to hear it, no. Out of the place.
2: Get up.
1: Yeah.

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3: 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Flat out.
4: Come on, let it rise. There's no place I'd rather be than right here, just you and me, asking you

0: Kyrie is here with us from Rare Hands. What's going on, champion?
1: Yo, what up, family? How you feeling, man?
0: Man, I never had it so good. Congratulations, man. Your latest album, Kenfolk, featuring Eric Gales, made history. Like, first group to simultaneously go number one on Billboard's blues album and top gospel charts simultaneously at the same time, man. How does that feel for you, bro?
1: Man, it's crazy, bro. God is amazing. You know, when we do these albums or when we write these records, we just kind of do it out of just pure intentions and just being around family and stuff. So for that to be the result of just coming together and just making some music with your family, man, what more can you ask for, you know?
0: Yeah, man. Hanging out with Kyrie from Rare Hands. You know, I was on Facebook and I got caught up. It's like the Holy Spirit decided to just arrest me. It was a part and it was just like, this for the one that strayed.
2: Oh my God.
0: Away.
2: Hey.
0: This for the one. And it was like such a moment. What gave you all the creative idea to allow people to be in a studio session with you and capturing it on tape?
1: Man, that's home for us. A lot of us are writers, we're producers, we're musicians, you know, for other artists. And, you know, we spend a lot of time there in general. So it's kind of home for us. So we felt it was important. Let's bring people to our home. We want to represent what we do. We really want to build something that God has given us, opposed to trying to build upon something that God has already given somebody else.
0: Yeah, yeah. Hanging out with Kyrie from the hit group Rare Hands. Listen, when we come back, they are finishing up a 10-city tour. They're actually in Charlotte, North Carolina tonight. Shout out to everybody who's in town in Charlotte for the Stella Awards. And then, of course, they're going to New Jersey. We're going to talk tour. We're going to talk the Flat Out Hit of the Week walking. And guess what? They may or may not be nominated for a Stella Award. We'll find out when we come back. It's the Willie Mo Jr. Show. Flat out.
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13: 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Expect bumper-to-bumper traffic heading east on Highway 70 between Laurel Drive and Miami Boulevard. We're seeing some delays heading east on 540 between 64 Business and Highway 64. And just be aware of a hazard on Capitol Boulevard at Thornton Road. I'm Elena Vegso on The Light 103.9.
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0: Yeah, the flat out hit of the week. It's called Walking.
1: Yeah.
0: Keep on walking.
1: Congratulations, sir.
0: Man, shout out to Kyrie and Ray.
2: Much love. That's love.
0: Yeah, man. I'm excited for you guys, man. Tell me a little bit about Walking. And then finally, you know, kind of lead me into the season that you think you're walking in right now.
2: Man, Walking is honestly all of our testimonies, specifically us as a group. You know, we all go through so much, man. Luckily, we're a band of brothers. We, you know, we hang together. We've been friends before we were a band. So we are able to sit and just kind of, you know, vent, talk to each other, you know, the homie talk, you know what it is? You know what I'm saying? And a lot of the times we find ourselves encouraging, be like, hey, I know that's going on right now. And I know that don't feel good, but now's not the time to stop. Now's not the time to stop believing. Now's not the time to just drop everything and get up. You know, the name of the game is you got to get up and you got to keep going.
0: Yeah, no doubt. Hanging out with Kyrie from Red Hands. You know, I know this is a deep moment, but I got to just kind of pull up a little bit. Who played that guitar lick? Clunk, clunk, clunk, clunk. He need a raise. Who is that? I need to shout him out.
2: That's Meech Beasley, bro. Demetrius okay. Beasley. The coldest.
0: Hey, Demetrius Beasley, you need a raise. Yeah. And look, in a former life, Demetrius had like a cigarette.
1: Come on.
0: And hanging out.
1: Right, and he played for Suave House.
0: He played for Suave House. That little riff right there is synonymous to doom ka doom.
1: Yeah. Beom,
0: doom, doom, doom, doom.
1: All right, let's not go there.
0: Okay, anywho.
2: Hey, that's love. Yeah, that's real, though. Hey,
1: yeah, so Kyrie was like, there's this piece that I knew back in ATC.
0: All right, let me get on par. We're all in Charlotte tonight. Where are you guys going to be in Charlotte? It's been a 10 cities tour. You're in Charlotte tonight. Talk a little bit about the tour.
2: Yes, sir, man. It's been amazing, bro. The Strays tour. Coming together and, again, being surrounded by people that we consider family, you know? Coming together and just being vulnerable with God. The beauty of it is nobody is coming in high and mighty. Nobody's coming in perfect and got it all together. Everybody is coming in with the mindset of, I'm here to get something from God tonight. Yeah. I may have strayed away. And like I say, every show, man, like, this is my testimony. I was the one that strayed away. And it's just such a blessing that there's so many other people that relate to it. Yeah. And I think we create a space where people feel comfortable coming in and saying, I have fallen, but I'm here to get back up. I'm here to feel God, feel his presence, man. So it's been an amazing tour, and we just gonna keep this train moving, you know?
0: Yeah, man, they're in Charlotte tonight. You know, it's so funny that you talked a little bit about like straying away. I often look at my life, and I was most strayed away when I seemed like I was the most faithful. And then when it looked like I was less faithful, that's when I was the most obedient and closest to God. Many people will see your journey. It's like, oh, he's out with Beyonce. Oh, wait, he's the music director for Khalid and just all of the things that you're doing. What was the time in your life when you felt like, man, I have mostly strayed away? Was it the parts where people would seemingly say, oh, he with Beyonce, oh, he with Khalid? Or was it those private moments that nobody even knew because you look so holy?
2: Man, I think it is those moments, and I can agree with you. It's those moments where, if I'm being honest, I wanted a certain image of like, oh yeah, he got it together. Oh yeah, his family is going, you know, his family is right. He got this, he got that. But deep down inside, I'm struggling, I'm hurting. So I do believe, like you said, it's those moments where I'm trying to look holy. Those were the moments where it's like, bro, if you only knew what I was about to go do.
0: Yeah, that was it. Like, oh man.
2: Yeah, you know, I'm just being vulnerable, man. You know, I'm being, you know, being real. But honestly, like you said, it's the opposite, man. Like, God has placed me in front of kings. God has placed me in front of great men to be the light that he has called me to be.
0: Yeah.
2: Yes, and he keeps blessing me because I've proven to him that he can trust me with it.
0: Yes, indeed. Yes, indeed.
2: And these are the seasons, man. These are the seasons that we pray for, not the seasons that I pretended to be in.
0: Yes, Lord.
1: You preaching, sir.
0: I hate to be the Me Too movement. I hate to be the Me Too movement. I literally said that last night. I said, oh my God, I'm living in the season that I pray for. The voice you're hearing is Kyrie from the hit group Red Hands. They are nominated for 2 Stellar Awards. They're in Charlotte, North Carolina tonight. So make sure that you go check them out. And congratulations in advance for all the future success that you have. And man, I'm so grateful that I get the opportunity to share this platform with you, man. I am a true fan of your work and your team's work. Yeah, Demetrius need a raise. Come on. He need a raise. We need it. Give him another raise.
1: Hey.
0: Follow Red Hands on Instagram. We love you, bro. Thank you for checking in.
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4: 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After 18 remarkable seasons, Russell Westbrook, a.k.a. the Brody, is retiring. The fourth overall pick in the 2008 draft, played for seven different teams during his illustrious career. Russ made the triple-double cool, and then he made it seem easy, becoming the only player in NBA history to average a triple-double in four seasons. No one else has more than two triple-double seasons. Not only does Russ have the numbers, but he has the flair and the spice to go along with it. 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

one, I got some basketball news. It's a little sad, actually. It's great, but it's sad, too. Yesterday, Russell Westbrook, one of the most electrifying guards the game has ever seen, announced his retirement after 18 seasons in the NBA. The 37-year-old posted a video on social media showcasing his career highlights. And if that wasn't cool enough, it was narrated by my husband, Michael B. Jordan. And here's some fun facts about this future Hall of Famer. In November, Westbrook became the 8th player to record 10,000 assists. He closes an illustrious career as 5th on the all-time list with 10,351. Unreal. Westbrook is also the league's all-time leader in triple-doubles. He averaged a triple-double in 4 different seasons. Crazy, right? And if that isn't impressive enough, through his first 5 seasons, he didn't sit out 1 game. Number 2, this story is nuts. I was looking into this over the last day or so, and I'm like, whoa. Number 2, Senate Democrats are seeking answers about conditions on board the USS Abraham Lincoln following reports of food shortages, broken plumbing, and mental health issues. Crisis, as it's being described by the news, as the aircraft carrier is in the midst of a record-setting deployment. In a letter to Defense Secretary Pete Hegseth and Acting Navy Secretary Hung Cao, Senator Richard Blumenthal of Connecticut called for the Navy to account for conditions aboard the carrier, which he said, quote, has been deployed for more than 250 days without coming ashore in over 200 days, which sets a record for consecutive days at sea. I can't imagine that. I'm just saying. Blumenthal also expressed concern over widespread reports of shortages of basic supplies, water contamination, plumbing issues, deteriorating mental health, and deck safety concerns. And a Navy official told CBS News that the quote, Lincoln is operating in a highly contested environment where traditional supply hubs in the Middle East were disrupted by combat actions. In response, leadership prioritized mission critical supplies, first food, then hygiene items, then mail. Current reports from the ship confirm continuous access to clean water, functional AC, and healthy meal options, end quote. Side eye. For reference and context, guys, the carrier left San Diego on November 21st, 2025. My. For duty in the South China Sea and was rerouted to the Middle East before the war with Iran kicked off on February the 28th. Number 3, yesterday President Donald Trump announced White House Press Secretary Karoline Leavitt will be leaving her role at the end of August. Trump called Leavitt, quote, one of his most trusted aides, and he said she's stepping down to spend more time with her young children and her family. Her successor has not been named yet, and in my humble opinion, they will have their work cut out for them. That is all I have to say about that. You learn sometimes, especially as a journalist. You ain't got to comment on everything. That's all you get. You got the news right there. That's it. Let's talk about it. Yesterday, President Donald Trump announced White House Press Secretary Karoline Leavitt is going to leave her role at the end of this month. Want to chat about that? We can. Or if you want to weigh in on the conditions aboard the USS Abraham Lincoln, according to reports, being very problematic. They're talking about food shortages, bad plumbing, mental health crises, all types of stuff, and a record-breaking deployment. 250 days, 200 of those at sea. Want to chat about that? We can. If you want to weigh in or offer congratulations to future Hall of Fame guard Russell Westbrook, he is officially retired from the NBA after 18 seasons. Want to chat about this or anything else? Hit me up Instagram and or X, formerly known as Twitter. The handle is at Sheree_Nicole, SHARI_NY.

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6: 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Expect heavy traffic heading north on Durham Freeway between Cornwallis and TW Alexander Drive. We're seeing some backup heading east on 440 due to an accident between Six Forks Road and Glenwood Avenue. We're also seeing heavy traffic heading east on 540 between Lumley Road and Falls of Neuse Road. I'm Alina Vegso on The Light 103.9.
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0: Jason Nelson, Madison Ryan Ward, the name of the song. It's made new.
1: Shout outs going out to Jason Nelson. A friend of ours that's actually close to both of us was like, "And I'd love to see Willie do something with Jason Nelson." And I was like, "I think Willie would like to do."
0: Yeah, come on, man. Man, I love Jason Nelson, man.
1: Yeah, I just think that it got to be the right record.
0: There'll be nothing new. This studio is going to produce a whole lot. Like, the goal is to make sure that artists that come sit down like, "Hey, come on, man, I got this idea."
1: Oh, and they can walk right over here and, okay.
0: And then when they walk out that door, the legal department going to be to the left.
1: Yeah.
0: Sign off. Going to leave here, and then we going straight to the internet.
1: Oh, my God.
0: Then go right across to the other studio, shoot the video, and like, "All right, that was cool, right? Cool, we going straight to press. Success loves speed, all right?"
1: Amen.
0: Thank God Thursday. Family, listen, so many people across the nation are checking in, telling us what they're thankful for. You on the line with Willie Moe. What's your name? Where you calling from?
2: My name is Allison Randolph. I'm calling from Orange Park, Florida.
0: Okay.
2: I am grateful to the Lord for 27 years of marriage, four beautiful children, and twin sons getting ready to start college next week and in September.
0: Listen,
1: so good.
0: Thank God, man. Listen,
1: see, that's what we got to do. 1-877-345-7747. I don't usually give the number between calls, but today I just want y'all to go crazy. Treat it like it's New Year's Eve.
0: Yeah.
1: Every time you get a chance to thank God publicly, oh, I know He loves that.
0: Yes, Lord. Hey, you on the line with Willie Moe. What's your name? Where you calling from?
3: Hi, my name is Brandy, and I'm calling from Columbus, Ohio.
1: Okay.
3: And I just want to thank God for faith and also strength through all situations, because when we face certain situations in life that we never faced before, because I've been having, like, you know, whatever thoughts, God always, the faith that I have in God, He always gives me the strength to pull through from anything that I've never faced before, that I faced as newly, and it's hard, but I always get through it because of my faith in God, so,
0: indeed,
3: and my strength, so I'm grateful for that.
0: Indeed.
1: I know, that's right.
0: I'm so proud of you, with tears in your eyes. Sometimes, you know, the Bible says that we got to fight the good fight of faith, right? And so the fight is not with what's going on. It's, the fight is having faith that everything's going to be okay in the midst of what it is. And I appreciate you sharing that. But I hope everybody across the nation understood her heart posture. Like, to those of you who say, "Man, she don't sound like she thankful, because she sound like she still hurt." That's the way you thank God in the midst of it. With tears in your eye, thank you, God. You know, thank you, God. Hey, I found me something to be thankful for. You always show up for me. I found something else to be thankful for. Now, to the world, that is going to seem peculiar. But the Bible says that we are a peculiar group of people.
1: That's true.
0: And so you got to be peculiar in order to stay in faith, because you're fighting the good fight of faith, not the good fight of bills, not the good fight of relationship, not the good fight of your kids. It's the good fight of faith, having faith that all things working together for the good. All right.
1: Amen.
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0: 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Here's your traffic update.
21: This traffic update is brought to you by Mattress Warehouse of Raleigh. Expect heavy traffic heading north on Durham Freeway between Cornwallis and T.W. Alexander Drive. We're seeing some backup heading east on 440 due to an accident between Six Forks Road and Glenwood Avenue. We're also seeing heavy traffic heading east on 540 between Lumley Road and Falls of Neuse Road. I'm Elena Vegso on The Light 103.9.
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0: Joanne Rosario, still on the throne.
1: Yep. And she's going to be on stage with me, D Stone and Friends, at Praise in the Park, Atlanta.
0: She ain't doing that song, is she?
1: I don't know.
0: If she doing that, we got to put that at the end, because that's going to mess up everything.
1: I think Joanne got hits now. She got this song called More and More. And
0: she go worship, game over.
1: So the funny thing about it, and I'm not...
0: she's going to bring in the spirit of the Lord.
1: I'm not trying to hold you, but I just... God said worship. So I know a lot of times when you see like a DJ has a spot on a gospel show, he's like, oh, it's probably going to be a hip-hop performance.
0: Mm-mm. Yeah. What's next?
1: There's going to be some stuff in there.
0: Yeah.
1: But we're going to worship.
0: Yes, Lord. Hey, it's Thank God Thursday. To those of you who don't know, Thank God Thursday is a day where we get a chance to share these airwaves with people just like you. Yep. And we encourage them to share what they are grateful for, right? You're on the line with Willie Moore Jr. What's your name? Where you calling from?
2: Okay, my name is Tantina Lewis. I'm calling from Maryland.
0: Okay.
2: Waldorf, Maryland. And I'm just thankful for God giving me another day and... the way he loves me, I'm grateful for his love. I'm thankful for his love. And I'm thankful for my family that he's keeping us and, you know, putting us in this time, in this day and age. Yeah.
0: Praise God. Amen. Thank you so much for checking in. I'm proud of you. You're on the line with Willie Moore. What's your name? Where you calling from?
3: My name is Tamara.
0: Hey, Tamara.
3: I'm calling from Chicago. I'm thanking God for saving me.
1: Okay, Chicago.
0: Hey.
1: Short and sweet.
0: Hey, let me tell you something. My people in Chicago be like, bro, don't play with me.
1: We got one more.
0: You're on the line with Willie Moore. What's your name? Where you calling from?
4: My name is Tamika Wages, and I'm calling from Bethesda, Maryland. I'm at work. I'm thankful for God for his grace and mercy, for one. And I'm thankful for God, even though I'm going through these trials and tribulations, but I'm trusting in God, and God is showing me that who is in charge. And I'm just thanking him for the roof over my head. I still have my job. So God has been so good to me through all the trials that I'm going through. And I'm just thanking him.
0: Yeah, no doubt. Major That's love. Reflection. Thank you so much for checking in and looking at that. Do me a favor, baby. I want you to put that on paper, too. I want you to be able to put what you just said. I want you to put that on paper. And to those of you who are listening to me right now, 4 times out of the week, I don't want to lie to you, but every day, like at least 4 times a week, like I do a journal entry. Nowadays, I write to God. God, I want to thank you for this. I see your hand in this, and I write all of that, and then I write a letter to my mom to say, hey, mom, today was pretty cool, miss you, da-da-da-da-da-da. And then finally, I end my journal entry with 3 things that I'm grateful for. And what that does for me specifically is that it postures my heart to look for what's next to be grateful for. The world has literally trained you to see the problem. That's the way they do it with the news, social media, even in your break room. You ever notice ain't nobody never talking about all the good stuff as much as they talk about the bad stuff? That's just the way we've been conditioned. But God is challenging us to fight the good fight of faith by being thankful for at least 3-4 things a day. Find 3 things today that you're grateful for and put them on paper. Then God will honor that for you, man. All right? When we come back, we're hanging out with Sybil Wilkes.
1: Sybil Wilkes!
0: Please stick around. It's the Willie Moore Jr. Show. Praise Break is coming next hour. Don't go nowhere, him. It's the Willie Moore Jr.

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1: Thank you, God, for giving us our identity in you. We can know who we are because we know whose we are. And we don't have to work for your approval. 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

It's Sybil Wilkes with what we need to know. Severe weather threatens millions across the Midwest and Ohio Valley today. NOAA's Storm Prediction Center issued a level 2 risk of severe thunderstorms for parts of Iowa and Illinois, while Missouri, Kentucky, and Indiana face a broader level 1 threat. Forecasters warn that damaging wind gusts are the primary hazard, following Wednesday's destructive storms that knocked out power for thousands of residents across the region. On the economic front, wholesale inflation held completely flat last month. The Bureau of Labor Statistics reported that the producer price index was unchanged in July, following a revised 0.1% drop in June. While food prices dropped nearly 1% and energy costs fell over 3%, those declines were offset by increasing costs in construction and services. The White House Press Secretary Karoline Leavitt is stepping down from her high-profile role at the end of this month. President Trump made the official announcement on his social media, praising Leavitt as one of the most trusted aides in his administration and explaining she's departing to spend more time with her family. Leavitt served as the chief spokesperson since the start of the Trump's second term, will remain in the president's orbit as a senior outside advisor, calling her tenure the honor and adventure of a lifetime. And in sports, another adventure. 9-time All-Star point guard Russell Westbrook is officially calling it a day, retiring from the NBA after 18 historic seasons. The 2017 league MVP announced the decision on social media in an emotional video narrated by actor Michael B. Jordan, capping a legendary career that began with the Seattle Supersonics and Oklahoma City Thunder. To subscribe to my free daily newsletter, please visit SybilWilkes.com. For all the news 24/7, go to news1.com. I'm Sybil Wilkes.

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11: This traffic update is brought to you by the streets at South Point. Expect heavy traffic heading north on Durham Freeway between Cornwallis and TW Alexander. We're also seeing heavy traffic heading east on 440 between Six Forks Road and Lake Boone Trail. There's been a wreck on Durant Road just north of Capitol Boulevard, as well as a major accident on Briar Creek Parkway at Glenwood Avenue. I'm Alina Begso on The Light 103.9.
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10: Yes, Lord.
18: All right. And one of them needs to be the praise break.
10: You gotta think
18: and we're going to do this in five,
10: four,
18: three,
10: two,
18: one.
10: Let's go.

0: raps on the Praise Break mix. Oh. And I also do Praise Break mixes for this man who's in the studio right now, the one, the only, Ricky Smiley!
1: Man, yes, sir. Y'all make sure y'all get your tickets for the One Voyage Cruise. Come, man. My pastor, Pastor Mike Jr. going to be there.
0: Yeah, Pastor Mike Jr. is going to be there. Ja'Kalen Carr, Jonathan McReynolds, Vashawn Mitchell. The list goes on and on. If you like Southern Soul, 803 Fresh is going to be on there. You like hip-hop, Rick Ross, T.I., Key Sweat. Didn't know Key Sweat was a rapper, but... He can do it all, man.
1: Key Sweat is doing some great
0: candles.
1: Things. Absolutely. Everything. I got some in my office. Listen, we're going to have a good time. Yo. And y'all make sure, do not miss the Resilient Lady, Virgin Voyages. Man, when I tell y'all, this is the swankiest ship.
0: You know, when it comes to ships, it's at the top of the list.
1: It is.
0: What you need to do is call the number right now. I'm going to give it to you. I'm going to say it twice. 214-495-1963. Once again, it's 214-495-1963. Fiscally sponsored by UNCF.
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Hey, what's up? This is Tom Delaney. Just in case you didn't know, you're listening to the Willie Moore Jr. Show. Flat out.

0: still always know. It's Sybil Wilkes with What We Need to Know. A new election analysis reveals that Republican efforts to redraw southern congressional maps are driving black voters to the polls in record numbers. Data from VoteHub shows majority black counties across Alabama and Louisiana experience significant turnout surges following recent Supreme Court rulings. Rather than diminishing political influence, these redistricting efforts actively energize voter mobilization across the Black Belt. Food distributor Taylor Farms issued a voluntary recall for over a dozen products containing fresh jalapeno peppers due to salmonella concerns. The recalled salsas, guacamoles, and dips were distributed to major retailers nationwide, including Target, Kroger, and Whole Foods. This voluntary action follows a multi-state outbreak linked to Mexican pepper suppliers that already sickened hundreds of people. I'm Sybil Wilkes. Be informed. Be empowered.
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0: What's going on, family? It's your girl, Sheree Nicole, still holding it down as always right here on the Willie Mo Jr. Show. It's Thursday. And yeah, I love Thursdays because I get to share just a thought. I do have one today, and I've probably said this in different ways over the course of my time on this show, but it's always great and pertinent when I reintroduce this concept. And it's all about doing it anyway. Fun fact, I had an experience yesterday where me and some colleagues of mine really had to go to bat for something. And someone who makes the decisions wasn't really feeling it. Like, we were passionate about it. We believed in the vision. We put things together. We were ready to go the extra mile, overextend ourselves to do this because we really believed in it, right? And this person said, no. And even the no wasn't recognizing our efforts, right? This person wasn't saying, way to take initiative. Thank you so much for even your willingness to do this. But this is why we can't proceed. It was very, no, we can't proceed because of this, blah, blah, blah, blah. And initially, I got to tell you, like, I had to fight really hard to not let that break my spirit. Because I really believed in what we were doing. And so, for some of us, I'll even say this, even for me, sometimes it's not the no. Sometimes it's how the no happens. Sometimes it's how the no is expressed. And sometimes when people tell you no, they don't acknowledge what you're doing to get to a yes. And sometimes that can be discouraging. But I'm here to encourage you, right? And so in encouraging you, I'm encouraging myself. Sometimes you have to do stuff anyway. Not be defiant, not be disobedient, but move within the bounds of what you can do, right? Until you can do what you absolutely want to do. So the no we received wasn't a no, you can't do this completely. It's just a no, you can't do it this way. And so I took that as, you know what? I believe in the work we're doing. I have great teammates. There's a way for us to do something. So let's do it anyway. And that's what we chose to do. And so I want you guys to be encouraged today. Don't stop at the no. And also, don't take the no and or how it's said personally, even if it's personal. Just a thought. If you want to talk about this or anything else, hit me up. Instagram and or X, formerly known as Twitter. The handle is at @Sheree_Nicole, @Sheree_Nicole. You can also check out my podcast. It's called Just a Thought with Sheree Nicole. 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All of the episodes are up and ready for your enjoyment. 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We got more to go right here on the Willie Mo Jr. Show.
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1: Donna, pray for us. I speak blessings of health, blessings of wealth. And until I see you again, my friend, I'm excited about your win.

0: Yolanda Adams' blessings right here on the Willie Mo Jr. Show. Stone, talk to us.
1: Man, a lot of people don't realize that blessings actually show up in the weirdest ways. A lot of things that appeared to be a curse in one season could actually be a blessing in another.
0: Yes, Lord.
1: There were some people in my lives.
0: Yeah, this man had nine. That man sounded like a cat. He's like, in my lives.
1: In my
0: life. Life eight.
1: All my lives, you have been faithful. But no, there have been people in different seasons of my life where it took the next season for me to understand why they were there in the first place.
0: Mm-hmm.
1: I think about it all the time. You're about to go into season 9 of the Love You More show.
0: Yes, indeed.
1: But that show has grown and developed as you grew and developed. And a lot of times we don't have the grace and mercy for people that we should have because we don't realize that they're actually a blessing in our life, but we won't figure that out until later.
0: Yeah.
1: So this is a weird motivational moment because I know that, you know, it's Thank God Thursday and, oh God, I thank you.
0: Hey,
1: Thursday. You know what I mean? To some people, but I just want you to learn how to thank God for all things, even the things that you don't understand in this season. And maybe your prayer needs to be, God, I ask that you bring me to a place where you can understand why my brothers turned on me, why my forever ended up being my ex. But I just want to let you know that it'll all make sense. Somebody say in time.
0: In time.
1: In time. And if you don't know this Jesus that I speak of, I want to introduce you to him today.
0: Yes, Lord.
1: Just say, Lord God.
0: Lord God.
1: I repent for every part of me that's not like you. Thank you for dying for my sins. And I believe you rose from the dead. And because of your sacrifice and because of my belief, I am saved. And around here, we like to say, you say, baby. Say that with a smile on my face. T-shirts coming soon and hey, global conference. We're going to turn up and we're going to celebrate.
0: I'm going to stay safe.
1: Hey, Glory.
0: Hallelujah. Yeah. Family, listen, if you said that for the first time, I want to encourage you to text us 314-470-8514. All right. Family, tomorrow is Friends and Family Friday. I got a very special guest.
1: Mm-hmm.
0: He's a voice that you may hear on your early morning show. Find out who he is tomorrow. Just meet me here. Yeah? It's the Willie Mo Jr. Show.
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22: 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The Life.

spirit. I'm just going to go ahead and tell y'all right now, I have had this topic on my mind all week. I really have. I cannot wait to open up this chat room for us to discuss it. Coming up, your girl Darlene and the chat room on the Nightly Spirit.

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1: Let it rise. 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

0: on the Nightly Spirit. Now, listen, family, I just want to laugh and be lighthearted with Church Chronicles tonight. Things that have happened in church that are just hilarious. Because you know that church has its own kind of comedy that only we can understand. You got people in your life that you don't even have to say a word. But you know, if you look at them, it's over. But here is the actual question. Who can't you sit beside in church when you having a funny church moment? I want you to name them. Who is it that you just, I can't do it. If I sit beside this person, I'm not going to be able to hold it together. That's who we calling out tonight. We calling out the people you can't sit beside in church because, and you know, we understand the joy of the Lord is our strength, but stuff happens in church. I can't help it, Lord. I can't help it, Jesus. But 1-877-345-7747. Call. Let's laugh about it. Talk about it tonight. Share some of your stories that you have just had a moment in church. You couldn't stop laughing. Who is it that you cannot sit beside in church? Cause y'all gonna be laughing. Call us on the Nightly Spirit.
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Who is it that you cannot sit beside in church, especially if it's a funny moment? Listen, family, I just, you know, I hate to say that that is like my weak spot right there. I probably am the one you can't sit beside because my face is always going to precede. Yeah, I can't. I'm the one. Yeah. Darwin Hobbs is the one too. We can't sit beside each other. Byron Cage. Nope. Can't do it. Y'all put me somewhere else. Who is it that you just cannot sit beside in church if something funny goes down? Because it's going to be a wrap. 1-877-345-7747. Let's talk about it. What was y'all laughing at though? I want to hear that too. 1-877-345-7747. Talk to your girl tonight on the Nightly Spirit.

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Okay. I want to know, who is it that you can't sit beside in church? Because y'all, you know, if something funny happens, it's going down. Y'all going to be laughing. 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At church, at a funeral, you know how we do. Y'all know how we do. You know how we do. But 1-877-345-7747. 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

0: 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I believe. If God said it.
1: Hey, what's up? It's Adia. And you're listening to The Nightly Spirit with my girl, Darlene.

Nightly Spirit, your girl Darlene and family. We're having fun tonight in the chat room. I'd like to know, who is it that you cannot sit beside in church? Because if something funny goes down, y'all going down. It's gonna take you out. Shout out to my sister Nita Morgan. It don't even have to be in church. All she got to do is text me. It's over. It's over. Don't you love your funny friends? I love my funny friends, man. I keep them around me. But 1-877-345-7747. Who is it you can't sit beside in church, especially if something funny happens, because you're going to get in trouble? 1-877-345-7747. Call your girl on the night.